Hey out there, this is Earth Tones Radio coming at you here on WXOX. Thanks for joining me tonight for another hour of sounds of the 1970s. I'm going to start out here with a track by a band called The New Birth. This is Honeybee. Thanks for joining me tonight.

You just heard from Andy Gibb. I Just Want to Be Your Everything. Written by his brother Barry Gibb of the Bee Gees. And from what I read, I think Barry Gibb wrote that song in like 10 minutes. And it was a huge hit. He was really on fire there in the late 70s, cranking out hits for all sorts of people. Before that one, you heard a band called Ralph with a song called Fly By Night. And I thought I had read on the internet that they're from Scranton, New Jersey. It's kind of AOR, not quite yacht rock, because it rocks a little too hard. They put out one single, and I really dug that. Rhythm Heritage before that with a theme from SWAT, the TV show. I've never actually seen an episode of SWAT. I was probably 4 years old when it was on TV, and it doesn't seem like it ever got aired in reruns when I was a kid. I think they might have remade it in the 21st century, though, but I don't know. Remade the TV show, that is. Then you heard the band up on Cripple Creek and started everything off with The New Birth and Honeybee. Thanks for joining me here tonight for an hour of oldies but goodies. 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Tune in Mondays at 9 p.m. for the Mad Tea Party. You're invited to the Mad Tea Party, where enchanting aural oddities will ignite your imagination and inspire flights of fancy. From psychedelia and art pop to film scores and piano lullabies, this mix of all out-of-time kitsch and sparkling fairytale mystique will make you feel like you just fell down the rabbit hole. Embrace your childlike sense of wonder, tune in, and get lost at the Mad Tea Party. Mondays from 9 to 10 p.m. here on WXOX. I recently acquired a big batch of unopened records from the late 70s that I guess people would describe as sound-alike records. So you think you're buying like a Bee Gees album, but it's actually PK and the Sound Explosion covering the Bee Gees. So actually, that's what you're about to hear, keeping with the Bee Gees theme. So this is PK and the Sound Explosion from the album The Bee Gees Songbook. And this is their take on You Should Be Dancing.

All right, let me tell you, we just heard. That last song was from a compilation put out by an Hawaiian radio station, KKUA, called Homegrown 2. And that was, let's see if I can pronounce her name right, Nohelani Cipriano with Lehui. Great song. You can find some gems on some of those old radio station compilations that used to come out. I know that some Louisville stations, at least LRS, used to do that. I see a lot of LRS compilations in thrift stores and flea markets. But the one I just played was from Hawaii. Before that, you heard Toto with Hydra. Some earlier Toto before they got more into the kind of soft rock or pop realm. And you heard David Bowie with Fashion. And started everything off with Bee Gees' sound-alike band, PK and the Sound Explosion. You Should Be Dancing. Thought that was fun. This is slightly different enough from the original to be interesting. Coming up here Mondays at 8 p.m., tune in for the Night Train Cocktail Lounge. Sounds from way back when. The lounge rides into the past, featuring music and lost sounds from the 1860s to the 1970s. The show follows the rails amid a mix of directions, surf, soundtracks, show tunes, garage, jazz, vintage country, exotica, and whatever else is scratched onto warped vinyl and hidden in your grandmother's attic. That's Mondays from 8 to 9 p.m., and that is the Night Train Cocktail Lounge here on WXOX. 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They are a group of highly committed unpaid volunteers who have a passion to advocate for the voiceless and believe the greatest rewards are the animals saved and the community they have served. Visit shamrockpets.com to find out more information. And I'm going to begin my last set of the evening with a band out of Memphis with the interesting name of Zooter Z, two Z words. I'm not actually sure what that means. This is called Hunter of the Darkness.

Good evening out there, everyone. Thanks for joining me here at 9 p.m. As always, time for Primitive Future on WXOX. And tonight's episode is going to be leaning more towards classics. I'm going to be playing mostly vinyl. Classics in the genre of punk and underground rock. And some new wave.

Well, that one tricked me. I thought it was over, and I still had another bit left there at the end. That was Louisville's Dybbuk with Perversion from 1991. Before that, you heard The Misfits with Horror Hotel, The Cure with Boys Don't Cry, The Lemonheads with their cover of Kiss's Plastercaster, Tar with Play to Win, Seaweed with Just a Smirk, Louisville's own Squirrel Bait, and second Louisville band of that set. Squirrel Bait with Hammering So Hard from their first EP from 1984. That's 42 years old. That's wild. And started to set off with a new one from a band called Cronies entitled Overtime. Alright, it is now 9:22 p.m. here in Louisville, and this is Primitive Future. Thanks for tuning in. More music is on the way in just a sec. But first, let me tell you about a couple of things. Mondays at 6 a.m., start your week off right with Sunrise and Grind with Foo. DJ Foo gets you moving in the morning with a special blend of music from the 60s all the way to the newest releases, mixed with updates on community events and happenings around town. Wake up to Sunrise and Grind with Foo every Monday morning from 6 to 8 a.m. You can explore nature nearby at the Louisville Nature Center, hike 2 miles of trails, play in the shade in the nature play area, relax in the gardens, and view birds and wildlife. 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

You just heard a new song from a band called Retired Boxer called No Hope. Before that, After Image, Satellite of Love, Visitors with a song called Compatibility, Missing Persons, Destination Unknown. I think that was about it. We got a little bit slightly gothy in that set. Thanks for joining me, as always, on here on Primitive Future, and hope you're digging it. If not, something totally different will be taking over the airwaves in just about 20 minutes. That's INI Radio, your home for classic and underground hip-hop. That'll be from 10 p.m. to midnight, right after this show. Another show to check out here on XOX is called Wash Away the Dust. It has been said that music and jazz washes away the dust of everyday life. Join in on a musical journey that may be up-tempo or downbeat, free, bop, fusion, modern, or vocal. With healthy doses of popular standards and unheard gems, we'll wind down the long week and get you ready for the new one. That's Sundays at 11 a.m., Wash Away the Dust with Christy Noe. Legendary activist Aaron Brockovich has created a new website to help people understand the issues around data center development, giving them the tools they need to voice their concerns about new AI data center developments in their communities. 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

I think the weather is supposed to get a little warm for the next couple days, so stay hydrated. And if you don't hear from me again, hope you have a great evening. I'm going to start the last set of my shift here with the slits. In the beginning, there was rhythm.

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yet. Space rapping, push space cool straight. 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Yeah. I pray the Lord put his hands on me. Yeah, yeah.

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What's up? 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If you're listening online, if you're not listening online, you better be listening through one of them handy apps to your device store there. Yeah, you gotta take that nice deep breath. Enjoy this beautiful air that's full of humidity, like the homies. It's humid out here. Yes, it is very human out here. But hey, we all good. Homie 2L's in the building too, but you know, had to stop off to restroom real quick, so we'll be back in a minute. But let me run back what you good folks been listening to. We opened up the show, Common, All Kind of Ideas, feature P-Rock. Followed that up with J. Cole's Safety, Baby King. I Am Not a Lyricist, Jack Harlow, Stay Fair. That last track, Freddie Gibbs, Dark Hearted, 2022 gem. So yeah, gonna keep these jams rolling, but we gonna handle that B.I. And you already know this program is joyfully supported by Kentucky Intentional Sounds, which is a low-key initiative to identify and sustain the works of music and sound art creators in our area. So for more information, turn your radio up louder during this program.

sounds from back when, the lounge rides into the past, featuring music and lost sounds from the 1860s to the 1970s. The show follows the rails amid a mix of directions, surf, soundtrack, show tunes, garage, jazz, vintage, country, exotica, and whatever else is scratched onto warp vinyl and hidden in your grandmother's attic. Mondays 8 to 9, check out Night Train Cocktail Lounge with Brian Manley. We're going to get back to these jams, folks. Tell a friend to tell a friend. Tune in. That's where we at. Let's go. On our radio.

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AP, Michael Friedman, my friend's cooler. Primary soda resell, face stupid. I would never love my life on a computer. IG, I get you life for a chickaboo ya. More power to ya, love him from a distance. Why you always in the mirror more than the

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It's your boy Young Bleed, man, chilling on I-9 Radio 97.1 WXOX. You hear me? Yada da.

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Apple Device Store, Android Market. Grab that app ASAP. That was Stove Guy Cooks. Welcome to my garden. Favorite 2L. Also heard Lil Jadakiss with me. Lil Wayne. Being myself. Larry June, you feel me? Sample heavy jams there for you. And we gonna keep these jams rolling. Till midnight. So keep it locked till midnight. Days, make sure you tune in from 4 to 5 p.m. to hear Slightly Offbeat with Jason B. Spinning 45s of the past, 60s, 70s, and 80s. B-side wonders, familiar and forgotten. Again, that's Slightly Offbeat with Jason B. Wednesdays, 4 to 5 p.m. And just like that, we gonna get back to these jams. 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

0: Yo, check it out. What's good, man? This is Raekwon right here, doing it big on 97.1. Hold the floor down. Wu-Tang forever. One.
1: Yo, it's a war going on outside, no man exempt from. A woman and kids.

0: What up, what up, what up, what up, y'all? You already know what it is, man. On our radio, I'm in the mix, man. I've been here all night for real. I just had to handle some other stuff. That's why I couldn't talk right away. But yeah, what's up, man? It's your boy Romel with 2L.
1: Hey, DJ DS. In the building. I'm run back what you good folks been listening to. That was Sons of Silverton, you know the man. Powell Bundy with 88 back. I also heard the Natives with Mid, Furious Floyd with Uncanny Valley. And we took it to the clubs of the early 2000s. Joe Budden, Focus, Jermaine Dupri, Welcome to Atlanta. G-Dep with Special Delivery. Beanie Siegel, Rock the Mic. Cassidy, B-Boy Stans, Jay-Z, pointing out the belts. So yeah, fun times, people. If you wasn't in the clubs at that time frame, it's just a little too young. You'll never understand. A whole nother vibe. But it's okay. We let you in on a little secret there. Enjoy. Enjoy.
0: Yeah.
1: Damn, bruh. Wasn't here solo dolo last week.
0: Yeah, man. I was out on the water.
1: Yeah.
0: Having a blast, man. And my brother kicking it, moms, cousins. We was outside, man. It was pretty live. It's pretty lively. I went, it was part of like, it was really a trip for me, moms, and my brother, but like, it was part of like this, my cousin, her husband, her husband's people, let's just put it like that, my cousin's husband's people. Was having their 60th birthday party. So, yeah, we just kind of tagged along. And, yeah, bro. It was live. We had fun, man. We had so much fun. We walked all over Mexico, man. Stopped on Catalina Island. And I got to put my feet in the Pacific and the Atlantic. So I'm good on that. Met a lot of different people, man. Talked to all kind of different people from all types of walks of life. So, yeah, it was quite the experience, man. I'm going again.
1: Coast to coast road, there you
0: okay,
1: go.
0: Listen. me and my brother was talking tonight, and I was telling him, like, yeah, bro, we got to get the next one for next year already set up. Me, you, and moms, we rolling. No birthday party attachment this time.
1: Yes.
0: But, I mean, that was still fun, you know what I'm saying?
1: Yeah.
0: That was still much fun in its own. But next time, we could do without it.
1: Yeah.
0: But it was fun. It was. It was fun, man. Them OGs had us. We was outside, bro. The little birthday party in the room we was having, man. The games they was playing were actually pretty fun. Like, nah, it was, you know what I'm saying?
1: Yeah.
0: It was real live, man.
1: That's what's up.
0: And then, like, the different islands and stuff. And then we just hopped off the beaten path and just went. That was crazy.
1: I bet.
0: We walked 4 miles through Mexico.
1: And probably saw all walks of life.
0: Man, listen, bro. Like, to the point we were so deep and so off the beaten path, bro. Like, we was like, where anybody from the crew? Like, where is it? Why we look like the only tourists around this joint? Because we was. But in the same breath, man, we just wanted to see what everyday life was like in Mexico. So we was like, you know what I'm saying? Boom, let's just hop out and do it. So we did.
1: It ain't all crazy like they be trying to portray it on TV.
0: Nah, man. I mean, it can get like that.
1: Oh, yeah.
0: But it wasn't that.
1: Right.
0: Kids was getting out of school and whatnot. We was just out kicking it, bro.
1: Yeah.
0: I seen the Sears. I ain't seen one of them in quite some time. Let's just say that.
1: Escuela.
0: I ain't seen no Sears.
1: I can't tell you last time I seen Sears.
0: Last time I seen the Sears, it was in the Racine Mall, and it's been closed for 10 years. And Sears been gone for another 15, if I'm not mistaken. Sears been gone for 20 years, haven't they, at least?
1: Nah, I don't think it's 15? At least 15.
0: I'm going to say it's got to be 15. I'm talking about the red Sears sign, Sears.
1: Oh.
0: That one.
1: Damn, not even that the blue joint?
0: No. Red Sears sign, Sears in Mexico, bro.
1: Yeah, the red Sears
0: sign. Yeah, that Sears sign. That's what I'm saying. That Sears, bro.
1: That's like running across a venture somewhere.
0: We was walking down the street, bro. My mother was like, oh, my goodness. Is that a Sears? And my cousin was like, we got to stop. And they went in there. But little did we know, we was already just about a mile off the beaten path already by the time we found the Sears. So they turned around after the Sears and they went back. Me and my brother was like, well, good thing we got our walking shoes on.
1: Right.
0: So, yeah, we just slid around Mexico chucking deuces.
1: Because there's a whole lot of walking that got to go down there.
0: Man. We could have rented bikes or ATVs, but that was the tourist thing to do. It got to the point where we knew it was like, yo, put your camera away. Put your phone away. Just don't be taking pictures. We're not in that neighborhood. You get what I'm saying? Like, you take pictures back here, you suspect. Don't be taking pictures.
1: Right.
0: You know what I'm saying? So, yeah, it was pretty lively, though, man. Can't wait to go back. Let's take care of some of this so we can get back to spinning, man. This just in, the weekend starts on Wednesday. Take it sleazy with Jackson and Company as we fix up a weeknight rage with the soundtrack of rock and roll, punk, garage, and glam from around the world. That's tomorrow night, as in Wednesday's 10 p.m. to midnight, y'all. 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For more information, turn your radio louder during this program. All right, y'all, we about to get back to it. You know how we do it.

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1: Gym music. 50 Cent, Hustler's Ambition. Meek Mill, Going Bad. Migos, Stir Fry. Papoose, Busta Rhymes, Khadijah, Count Green. So yeah, that is all.
0: Alright, well y'all know what it is, man. Coming up next, Parallel Universe.
1: Parallel.
0: With the homegirl Kara.
1: Boots and pants and boots and pants.
0: So yeah, we finna slide on out the way and let y'all handle that. We'll catch y'all next Tuesday, man.
1: Peace.

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We started out tonight with Pascal P-Punk Era, DJ SS Black, Logistics Jungle Music, Aries Romaine, and Gardania on the Road. 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

Head to the raving massive, this one's dedicated to you. I got enough time for the oldest telling their stories, telling their truths. And I got love for the youngers, younger than me that are coming up too. Why trust me, everything's nice whenever I link with a massive and crew.

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Worldwide. Okay, lots of tracks in that last set. Started the set with Dimension, Techno, Fracture, Loving Touch, Kronos, Rascal, Diesel Boy, Mark the Beast, Sunshine, NLP, Universe X, Akas, and Georgia Phoenix, Old School, New School, 45 Roller, Shy FX, Rain, Congo Natty, At Those, Step in Mind, Airglow, and Reed Speed, Back in Time, K9, A Little Sound, Silver-Lined, K-Motions, Subsonic. 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

Parallel Universe. I'm Kara. 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Number one, first thing, Wednesday. Yes, that was Crystal Castle's Courtship Dating. We heard Extra, We Exist, Chaos, Carl K, Jay Kennedy with Moonraker, Gridlock, Remix, The Upbeats, Beyond Reality, Levitate, Evil Intent, Spore and Ewan, Hieroglyphics, Iridescent Fog. Started that set with Gridlock, Project 51, MDMX featuring Diesel Boy. It's Parallel Universe. 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

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Democracy Now!'s War and Peace report provides audience with access to people and perspectives rarely heard in the U.S. corporate-sponsored media, including independent and international journalists, ordinary people from around the world who are directly affected by the U.S. foreign policy, grassroots leaders, and peace activists, artists, academics, and independent analysts. Monday through Friday, 8 a.m. It's live, Democracy Now! 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

do I see when I look deep in her eyes? I can see the sea, a forgotten road, the caressing skies.

Good morning. You are listening to WXOX LP Louisville, and this is Ya Tu Sabes on this nice early 6 a.m. Time. I'm DJ 1999, and I will be with you for the next 2 hours until 8 a.m. So keep listening, especially if you want to feel all the fire of today. So today's theme is candela. So anything related to fire, heat, candela. So I think it's going to be fun. That last song that you listened to was Me Prendo Sin Candela, Fosforera, by El Noro y Primera Clase. I just love the intro to that with the nice electric guitar and just going, really nice touch, very different. For this genre of music. Behind us is Chariots of Fire by Alfredo Rodriguez. Don't forget, we're on until 8 a.m., so please keep listening. And if you want to hear Ya Tu Sabes another day of the week, we'll also be on Friday from 3 p.m. to 5 p.m. We hope you enjoyed today's show.

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2: You are listening to WXOX LP Louisville, and this is Ya Tu Sabes. I'm DJ 1999, bringing you today songs, Cuban music on the theme of candela, fire, heat. What a better way to kind of almost first day of summer, but to really heat up your morning, wake you up. Those last songs that we listened to were Candela by Tumbao Habana, Que le den candela by Juan Formel y Los Bamban, Allá va candela en vivo by La Familia Valera Miranda, and behind us is Always Sunny in La Habana by Isi Garcia. So let us know what you think if you're tuning in wherever you may be in the world. We love seeing your messages, even though today I guess I'm the one looking at messages. So send a message if you're listening in. Tell us what's been your favorite song so far. Maybe send us any predictions that you have. And we hope that you keep listening. Ya Tu Sabes will be on air again on Friday at 3 p.m. If you'd like to tune in, mark your calendar. And this morning we'll be on until 8 a.m. So if you're getting ready for work, if you're already headed there, be sure to keep listening and to keep your morning nice and warm. But there's plenty of other WXOX programs that you can tune into throughout the day. One of them being Acentos with Luis de León. Acentos is a radio program that explores the arts through the eyes and perspectives of Spanish speakers. Hosted by Luis de León of Apalatin and Yapa. Okay, that show is Wednesdays from 11 a.m. to 1 p.m. And for my Spanish speakers, Acentos es un programa de radio que explora las artes a través de los ojos y las perspectivas de los hispanohablantes, organizado por Luis de León de Apalatin y Yapa. Y el programa es en español, los miércoles de 11 a 1. This is Ya Tu Sabes, and keep listening till 8.

You are listening to WXOX LP Louisville, and this is Ya Tu Sabes. I'm DJ 1999, and Candela. That's the theme for today. Candela, fire, caliente, burning, burning with passion, right? So I hope you've been enjoying the set so far. If you've been tuned in, if you just tuned in, welcome. We have a nice warm show for you. So the last songs that you listened to were Aquí se enciende la candela by Pupi y los que son son, Candela by Buena Vista Social Club, and Candela by El Niño y la Verdad featuring Ronis López. And behind us is Cuando Calienta el Sol by Los Violines de Pego. So if you're listening, please let us know. By us, I mean all of us DJs. It's always nice to see your messages. And we'd love to hear from you, what you've been enjoying so far, what you like. We'll be on again on Friday, 3 p.m., playing international references in Cuban music. So, with that being said, make sure you keep listening. We are on until 8 a.m. this morning. Clearly, I'm still waking up. But if you hadn't heard about Stop the Violence and Put Down the Guns, it's a 7-on-7 football event at 1508 West Kentucky Street, taking place on June 11th from 9 a.m. to 4:30 p.m. That's tomorrow. The goal of this event is to bring the youth of Louisville together through football and promote a positive, safe environment in our community. And that, again, is on June 11th. Keep listening. This is Ya Tu Sabes on until 8.

You are listening to WXOX LP Louisville, and this is Ya Tu Sabes. I'm DJ 1999. We are wrapping up our second hour, or our first hour, and headed into our second hour, yes. Those last songs that you listened to were Yo Como Candela by Michael Blanco y su Salsa Mayor, a little bit of Son Cha, a little bit of a fusion there in my opinion. After that, we had Unión Cien Fueguera by Orquesta Aragón, a little bit of Danzón. Then we had Fuego Entre Nosotros by Misael Cabrera and Gaby Zambrano. I would say it was like a modern song there. And then that last song was La Prueba de Fuego by Dayan Diaz and Isaac Delgado, which that was a lovely little cha-cha-cha, little bolero. I'll let you decide. And behind us, we have Fuga, a cha-cha-cha by Tiempo Libre. So it's always important to explore other genres of music outside of timba. All of those nice, juicy, flavorful songs, you know? Today's theme is all about the fire of love, of passion, of personality, life. And so, if you know anything, sometimes things are slow burn, sometimes they're fast burn. So I think we explored a little bit of a mix of that there. So we are headed into our second hour. Don't forget, you are listening to WXOX LP Louisville. If you are tuned in Louisville, check out 97.1. If you are outside of Louisville, artxfm.com is a website or an app that you can stream on. So keep listening. We're on until 8 o'clock in the morning. So one more hour to go. This is Ya Tu Sabes.

You are listening to WXOX LP Louisville, and this is Ya Tu Sabes. If you are just tuning in, we are playing songs about candela, fire, caliente, warm, hot, whether it be life, love, personality, and everything in between. So the songs, we kicked off the start of the hour with Azúcar y Canela, Cachita, by Elito Greve y su charangón. Now, I did say canela, not candela. So in the title, we actually don't hear candela or any references to fire, but if you were listening to the song, it goes, se quema. After that, we listen to Cienfuegos by José Luis Cortés and NG La Banda. Cienfuegos is a city in Cuba. Then Tumba on Fire by Angel Dios. After that was Fuego en el 23 by Ricardo Amaray. That's actually a cover of a old song. And that specific version I just love. That's with the Orquesta Sinfónica. And I think that it's a really... you can kind of hear a little bit of classical influence as well as kind of a traditional son sound. So I find that really fun and interesting to listen to. After that, we listen to Sale el Sol, we're currently listening to Sale el Sol by Mariali Pacheco. Lovely pianist. So let us know what you're thinking. Send us a message on social media. I love to hear from everybody whenever you're listening. So let us know what you've liked today, what you still think you're going to hear if you're listening now. And yeah. Don't forget, we're on until 8 o'clock in the morning. And also, we will be on again on Friday from 3 to 5 p.m. playing international songs, feeling in a very World Cup mood. But WXOX has plenty more to offer today and the rest of the week. 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All right, well, this is Ya Tu Sabes, and I'll see you again in a little bit.

You are listening to WXOX LP Louisville, and this is Ya Tu Sabes. So, we are playing with fire today on air with our Candela songs, Caliente, Fuego, and everything in between. Those last songs that you listened to were La Fiera by Manana Club, a classic. Casa Calor by Omara Portuondo. And then after that was Cuando Calienta el Sol by Gente de Zona. Behind us we have Hot House by Arturo Sandoval. Let us know what you thought of those last songs on social media. Always happy to hear from you all. Other than that, we are on till 8 a.m. Make sure you keep listening to WXOX. 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

Good morning. We are wrapping up our show today. This has been Ya Tu Sabes. I'm DJ 1999. I hope you enjoyed our songs about fire, candela, calentura, and all of the in-between. This was a really fun one. I feel like we got to hear some different genres within Cuban music, as well as some timba, which is a personal favorite, of course. So the last songs you listened to were Esto Se Pone Caliente by Manolito Simonet y su Trabuco, Cali Calentura featuring El Lele by Orquesta Calibre. Both of those were really fun. I was really starting to jam to the Calibre song and thinking about the reference that they made to a common character in horror. Behind us is El Velo Luminoso by Frank Emilio Flynn. And we're going to round out today's set with Se Calienta by Nick and Taya. Get you up and moving, kind of wrap up that hour. And I hope you feel a lot of energy and have a wonderful day, of course. It's Wednesday, the middle of the week, and I think you're going to have a great day because you're listening to Ya Tu Sabes. After this is Democracy Now! With Amy Goodman and Juan Gonzalez. So if you are still listening to WXOX, that's what will be up. Again, have a wonderful Wednesday. Check us out on Friday, 3 p.m. till 5 p.m. We will be playing international music. And if you haven't, check us out on social media where we post any upcoming shows as well. Have a wonderful Wednesday. This has been Ya Tu Sabes, and I'm DJ 1999.

0: From New York, this is Democracy Now!
1: Unfortunately, the United States is undermining this diplomatic process, both through contradictory messaging, through its constantly shifting positions and demands, and more seriously, through repeated violations of the ceasefire.
0: As Iran and the United States exchange missile and drone strikes overnight, President Trump just posted on social media, Iran has taken too long to negotiate a ceasefire deal and will now have to, quote unquote, pay the price. We'll go to Tehran. Then as basketball fans watch game four of the playoffs tonight at Madison Square Garden, owner James Dolan Stadium will be watching the fans. We'll look at a Wired investigation headlined The Shocking Secrets of Madison Square Garden's Surveillance Machine.
2: It has implications for you, even if you've never stepped foot in Madison Square Garden. What happened in MSG isn't an outlier. It's a model.
0: Then the Trump administration begins dismantling a $370 million ocean floor observatory network that monitors critical global climate data.
3: Now the Trump administration is treating the ocean like a gas station and a garbage dump. They're initiating Project 2025's plan to basically tear out the eyes and ears of science in the ocean.
0: We'll speak to environmental journalist David Helvard and to a NASA climate scientist who was forced to resign after 15 years.
4: I'm Peter Kalmus. I was a climate scientist at NASA's Jet Propulsion Laboratory until Monday when I was forced to resign. The surface reason is because of a return to office mandate, but I think a deeper reason is because this administration hates science and scientists, especially climate science.
0: All that and more coming up. Welcome to Democracy Now!, democracynow.org, The War and Peace Report. I'm Amy Goodman. This morning, President Trump posted on Truth Social, Iran's taken too long to negotiate a ceasefire deal and will now have to, quote unquote, pay the price. This comes as the U.S. military says it completed strikes against Iran that were reportedly in response to the downing of a U.S. Apache helicopter near the Strait of Hormuz. Iranian state media is reporting around 20,000 Iranians have lost access to drinking water after two reservoirs were reportedly hit by U.S. strikes. Two U.S. officials told CNN the Apache helicopter was brought down by an Iranian drone and said it was unclear whether the helicopter was intentionally targeted. An Apache helicopter cost between $52 million to over $100 million, while an Iranian Shahed drone cost roughly $35,000 to make. Iran said it launched retaliatory strikes on U.S. targets in the region. This morning, Iran's Revolutionary Guard said they had carried out missile and drone attacks on U.S. military bases in Jordan, Kuwait, and Bahrain. In Lebanon, Israeli strikes killed at least eight people in the city of Tyre, despite Iran warning it would resume attacks against Israel if the strikes continued. The Israeli military issued new evacuation orders for Tyre, including its Christian quarter, for the first time. Across southern Lebanon, Israeli air and artillery strikes killed at least 13 people Tuesday. Since March, Israel's killed at least 3,600 people, according to the Lebanese Health Ministry. A fifth of the population has been displaced, over 1 million people. A new report by the United Nations says armed groups and police units in Gaza have beaten, maimed, and publicly executed dozens of Palestinians. The UN documented hundreds of cases of extrajudicial punishment, including, quote, kneecapping, bone breaking with metal pipes or cement bricks and beatings, unquote. Al Jazeera's reported certain armed groups in Gaza have been known to serve as Israeli agents and that Israel's provided weapons and other assistance for these groups to oppose Hamas. In related news, Dr. Hussam Abu Safia, the director of Kamel Adwan Hospital in northern Gaza, who was detained by Israeli forces in December 2024, has been reportedly transferred to another prison and placed in solitary confinement, according to the Israeli group Physicians for Human Rights. Dr. Abu Safia has reportedly faced torture, starvation, and denial of medical care as his health worsens after over 500 days of Israeli imprisonment without charge. Meanwhile, a separate UN report has found Israeli forces are directly involved in settler attacks that have killed, wounded, and displaced Palestinians in the occupied West Bank, while Israeli soldiers protect settlers. This comes as France has banned Israeli Finance Minister Bezalel Smotrich from entering France for promoting the annexation of the occupied West Bank and Gaza. In related news, Italian prosecutors have launched a probe against far-right Israeli National Security Minister Itamar Ben-Gvir over reports of torture by members of the Gaza Humanitarian Aid Flotilla who were abducted by Israeli forces last month. In Kenya, police forces fatally shot a man as hundreds of people gathered to protest an Ebola quarantine facility for U.S. citizens in the town of Nanyuki. Witnesses told Reuters the man was seen with a bullet wound to the head as his body laid motionless in the back of a police vehicle. This came after Kenyan police on Tuesday fired tear gas and detained several residents who are protesting the U.S.-backed facility.
5: As a resident, I can say that we don't have the capability of dealing with this disease. So what we want is to be heard as a resident of Laikipia constituency or Laikipia at large and the whole country, because if it starts here, we believe that the whole country will get the disease and we won't have a way to deal with it. We don't have civic education on safety measures.
0: U.S. plans to open the facility are reportedly moving forward despite a Kenyan court order from May that had suspended further construction. A World Cup referee from Somalia returned home Wednesday after being denied entry into the United States just days before the start of the World Cup. Omar Artan was due to be the first referee from Somalia to officiate at a World Cup and has been named one of Africa's top referees. Artan had flown into Miami International Airport from Turkey, was reportedly told by U.S. Customs and Border Protection agents that he was inadmissible to the U.S. Artan arrived in the Somali capital of Mogadishu earlier today, where he was welcomed by soccer fans.
6: Our referee is an international standard. He has officiated international matches in Africa and Asia, and he was on his way to officiate global football matches. It would have been his first time participating in the world football stage. We are saddened by the way he was discriminated against, and we strongly condemn this act.
0: Trump's immigration crackdown and visa restrictions have disrupted travel into the U.S. for scores of World Cup fans and players from qualifying nations, with advocates around the world condemning Trump's policies. In Northern Ireland, anti-immigration riots are roiling Belfast after an asylum seeker from Sudan was charged with attempted murder and the stabbing attack of a man. Firefighters and emergency responders escorted immigrant families from their homes after cars and garbage cans were set on fire and used to create roadblocks around Belfast. Michelle O'Neill, the First Minister of Northern Ireland, said in a statement, quote, "Groups of masked men burning families out of their homes is nothing less than disgusting cowardice. This has nothing to do with community. This is outright buggery," unquote. A federal judge permanently blocked Alabama from executing 49-year-old prisoner Jeffrey Lee by nitrogen gas, ruling the method violates the U.S. Constitution's ban on cruel and unusual punishment. Lee was scheduled to be executed Thursday at an Alabama prison. Alabama's attorney general said the state is appealing the decision, which means the case could end up before the U.S. Supreme Court. House Republicans have approved a $70 billion budget reconciliation package to fund President Trump's immigration crackdown through the end of his term, again bypassing Congress's annual appropriations process. The measure now heads to Trump's desk to be

0: or communities, Congressman Frost wrote. In more immigration news, an investigation by the Associated Press has found the Trump administration separated dozens of immigrant children from their parents for a second time. These families had been previously separated during Trump's first term as he enforced his so-called zero-tolerance policy, leading to hundreds of children being ripped from their parents at the U.S.-Mexico border. Trump officials have re-separated the families in violation of a landmark legal settlement that was meant to reunite immigrant children with their parents. Under Trump's second term, some of these parents have been detained in ICE jails and others wrongfully deported and forced to leave their children in the U.S. Meanwhile, an estimated 500 babies and toddlers have been reportedly jailed by ICE since Trump's return to the White House. On Capitol Hill, Leslie Groff, the former assistant to the late convicted sex offender Jeffrey Epstein, testified before the House Oversight Committee behind closed doors Tuesday. Groff worked for Epstein for nearly 20 years. Her name appears more than 150,000 times in the Justice Department's Epstein files. Groff scheduled massages for Epstein from women, as well as meetings with influential people. Microsoft's co-founder Bill Gates is set to speak to the same House panel today. The Trump family's promoting commemorative coins for an Ultimate Fighting Championship UFC fight scheduled for June 14th on the White House South Lawn. The event is set to take place on President Trump's 80th birthday, being framed, though, as part of the U.S.'s 250th anniversary celebration. The coins feature Trump's face and range from a silver version priced at nearly $250 to a gold medallion costing just under $12,000. The White House is also restricting press access to the event, handing the UFC control over which journalists receive credentials. Most reporters will be relegated to viewing screens at a nearby park or hotel and will be barred from their usual workspaces, including the briefing room. And voters headed to the polls for primary elections in four states Tuesday: South Carolina, Maine, Nevada, and North Dakota. In Maine, 41-year-old Oysterman Marine veteran Graham Platner won the state's Democratic primary for Senate. Despite a series of controversies, Platner defeated the state's governor, Janet Mills, by winning 72% of the vote. He will now face incumbent Senator Republican Susan Collins, who ran unopposed in the GOP primary. She's seeking a sixth term in the U.S. Senate. This is Graham Platner speaking in Blue Hill, Maine, at his victory party Tuesday night.
1: Now, the truth is, Susan Collins doesn't serve us. She serves Donald Trump. She serves the Epstein class. She serves her corporate donors and the corrupt political system that has rigged the economy against us. She does not serve us, and so we will defeat Susan Collins. We will take back this Senate seat. We will take back our power. And when we do, I want you to imagine what it will feel like when we hold Trump and his criminal enterprise to account.
0: You can see our coverage of the Maine Senate race at democracynow.org. In South Carolina, Republican Congressmember Nancy Mace lost in the GOP primary for governor. She came in fifth place. Trump-backed Pamela Yvette, South Carolina's lieutenant governor, and Alan Wilson, the state's attorney general, advanced to a runoff. It's the latest victory for President Trump after his ousting of Republican Congressmember Thomas Massie of Kentucky, who, along with Mace, was one of four House Republicans to join a vote compelling the Justice Department to release all of the Epstein files. And in California, Republican Steve Hilton, a former Fox News host, has advanced to the general election in the gubernatorial race. He will face off against Democrat Javier Becerra, the former Health and Human Services Secretary under President Biden. And those are some of the headlines. This is Democracy Now!, democracynow.org, The War and Peace Report. I'm Amy Goodman. This morning, President Trump posted on Truth Social that Iran has taken too long to negotiate a ceasefire deal and will now have to, quote-unquote,

0: pay the price. This comes as the U.S. military said it had completed strikes against Iran that were reportedly in response to the downing of a U.S. Apache helicopter near the Strait of Hormuz. Iranian state media is reporting around 20,000 Iranians have lost access to drinking water after two reservoirs were reportedly hit by U.S. strikes. Two U.S. officials told CNN the Apache helicopter was brought down by an Iranian drone and said it was unclear whether the helicopter was intentionally targeted. An Apache helicopter costs between $52 and over $100 million, while an Iranian Shahed drone costs roughly $35,000. Iran said it launched retaliatory strikes on U.S. targets in the region. This morning, Iran's Revolutionary Guard said they had carried out missile and drone attacks on U.S. military bases in Jordan, Kuwait, and Bahrain. This is Iran's president, Masoud Pezeshkian.
1: We must get out of this no war, no peace state. War's certainly not in the country's interest. But if they think that by violating our dignity, our territory, and our homeland, we will surrender or back down, then let them only dream about it. This is not something that we will back down from.
0: The social media post made by President Trump this morning said, quote, Iran is all talk and no action. The bully of the Middle East is dead, in all caps. They've taken too long to negotiate a deal that would have been great for them. Now they will have to pay the price, unquote. For more, we go to the Iranian capital, Tehran, where we're joined by Mohammed Islami, research fellow at the University of Tehran. His latest piece he co-authored for Responsible Statecraft. It's headlined, The Persian Gulf is Blowing Up. These three obstacles explain why. Mohammed, thanks so much for being with us. If you could explain why, but start off by responding to President Trump saying Iran will now pay the price after saying that they were days away, the U.S. and Iran, from reaching an agreement, which he has said dozens and dozens of times before.
2: First of all, thank you so much for having me, Amy. I should say that this war, which is a war of choice, a collaboration between Donald Trump and Bibi Netanyahu, is based on a series of miscalculations regarding the Iranian people, Iranian political system, Iranian economy and resilience, and also the role of the Americans in the regional order around the Persian Gulf. Right now, Donald Trump is threatening Iranians while he didn't achieve none of his declared objectives during the war. The Iranian political system is intact. The Iranian nuclear program, which has lots of capabilities according to NPT, Non-Proliferation Treaty, is continuing. The Iranian stockpile is in the hand of the Iranians. It is about 100 days that the Iranians closed the Strait of Hormuz and the U.S. naval blockade cannot and couldn't open the Strait of Hormuz. And right now, Donald Trump is threatening again to bomb Iran. It is not the way that he can proceed. Right now, there are three challenges that they faced during the negotiations between Iranian and Americans. First of all, Donald Trump is thinking about face saving in a war he cannot win and he cannot leave. He's not thinking about the details of the negotiations. He's thinking about his social media account through social and other things. The second point is, while the Americans are asking Iranians to act and to do irreversible actions, they cannot offer Iranian the same irreversible actions. Right now, Donald Trump is out of his card. Maximum pressure and the sanctions doesn't work. A campaign of two military powers in the region and internationally didn't work. A coercive diplomacy didn't work, and right now he's again threatening the Iranians. So Iranians understood Donald Trump 1 and Donald Trump 2 that sanctions relief is not something irreversible from the American side. While the Americans are asking Iranians to do irreversible actions. And the second and the third point is about the regional order. Donald Trump sacrificed the interest of the American people. Donald Trump sacrificed the future of the so-called American allies around Persian Gulf. These Arab states, Arab states around Persian Gulf interests sacrificed by Donald Trump. The so-called, international order or regional order around Persian Gulf was based on American promises to defend these countries. But after this war, these Arab states understood that Donald Trump and the Americans will not defend them in any kind of circumstances. And right now, the Strait of Hormuz is closed. So Donald Trump is asking Iranians to trust him. And one of the most corrupted persons, one of the most unreliable persons in the decades in international relations, a man who has betrayed diplomacy two times. Last war, Iranian Americans were in active negotiations when Donald Trump and Bibi Netanyahu started this war against the Iranians. He asking Iranians to trust him and sign a useless memorandum of understanding and see what happens after 13 days or 16 days. Right now, he's putting pressure on the Iranians not to release the Iranian frozen asset. This is not working. And if he wants to start a new campaign against Iran, I don't think that he can achieve none of his declared goals again.
0: The latest news we have, Mohammed, about a reservoir hit by the U.S. military, that 20,000 people are out of drinking water. I think it's in southern Iran. Have you heard anything about this? And then specifically to respond to this latest tweet of Donald Trump saying Iran will pay the price. I'm wondering the response in the streets, those who support the regime in Iran and even those who don't.
2: You know, Donald Trump, for Iranians, is an iconic person who is famous for his lies and broken promises. Donald Trump started this war claiming that he's going to do something for the interest of the Iranian people. After he understood that he cannot, have this kind of very quick success by attacking Iran and assassinating the Iranian leaders, he threatened all the Iranians. He said lots of inappropriate words about Iranians, not only about the Islamic Republic. He said that he's going to finish the Iranian civilization. I'm sure that he cannot, he does not know the meaning of this, the word civilization, because a civilization cannot be done and cannot be finished by bombing. So right now, by bombing the water facilities in Iranian cities, Iranian understood, and they were understood during the war, that Donald Trump is not thinking for a minute about the future of the Iranian people. Right now, lots of cities, including Tehran, the capital city, every night are lots of peoples chanting all around the street against Trump. And also, I should say that, unfortunately, many of them are chanting against negotiation with Donald Trump. And it is interesting that after lots of negotiations in Islamabad, in Qatar, and also lots of back-channel negotiations between Iranian and Americans, those ordinary people in Tehran streets saying that we were right from the day one when we asked you not to negotiate with Donald Trump. And right now, they are asking the Iranian military, forces to retaliate what happened during the war.
0: Finally, I wanted to ask you, although it may sound strange, about the sports game, about World Cup. Mexico says that the Iranian soccer team can sleep there because they haven't been allowed to come into the United States except to play, though the Iranian World Cup players will now be allowed to enter the U.S. the day before matches. But I wanted to ask you about their pin. 165, when they recently, 168, when they recently played a game, they held the backpacks of symbolizing the Iranian girls who were killed in southern Iran in Menab. That number 168 is referring to the children that were killed at the girls' school there with a U.S. Tomahawk missile. Is this being paid attention to at the same time, Mohammed?
2: First of all, regarding the soccer and football is a symbol of dignity for the Iranian ordinary people. Donald Trump administration, by these disrespectful actions against the Iranian team, is uncovering their intentions regarding the Iranian people. It's not about the Iranian political system. And talking about Minab, and I should also add what happened in Lomer. They have tested new bombs with the Iranian, I mean, civilians and victims, Iranian victims in Minab, the girls in Minab, and also the civilians in Lomer. It is a very, very sad story. Lots of years we should talk about what happened in Minab. Those girls and those boys, that kids in Minab, were not among these political calculations. The American, I mean, Trump administration killed all of them intentionally. This is how we think about what happened in Minab. We don't think that what happened in Minab is unintentionally an accident. It was not an accident because the American military is the most powerful military in the human history. They have intentionally killed them, yeah.
0: We have to leave it there, but of course we're going to continue to follow what happens in Iran and between the U.S., Iran, and Israel. Mohammed Aslami, research fellow at the University of Tehran, will link to your latest piece. In Responsible Statecraft headline, the Persian Gulf is blowing up. These three obstacles explain why. When we come back, as fans watch Game 4 of the NBA playoffs at Madison Square Garden, they, too, are being watched. We'll talk to Wired contributing editor Noah Shachtman. His latest piece, The Shocking Secrets of Madison Square Garden's Surveillance Machine. Stay with us.

0: High Fly by the late legendary pianist and composer Randy Weston. To see him playing in our interview, go to democracynow.org. This is Democracy Now!, democracynow.org. I'm Amy Goodman. Basketball fans will have their eyes on New York's Madison Square Garden tonight, where Game 4 of the NBA Finals between the New York Knicks and the San Antonio Spurs will take place. President Trump's presence at Game 3 on Monday night brought attention to the billionaire owner of Madison Square Garden and the New York Knicks, James Dolan, who invited President Trump to watch the game from his box. This was Trump speaking to reporters last week about the Knicks and Dolan.
1: Well, I've been a Knicks fan for a long time, and I'm also a Jim Dolan fan. He's a nice guy, okay? He's been a long time wanting to win, and he's a competitive guy, and he's got a team that's amazing. The answer is yes, he's invited me. I'm going.
0: Well, tonight, the world's attention might be on Madison Square Garden, but owner James Dolan will also be likely paying attention to everyone who's coming to the stadium, specifically watching them. For years, the stadium's been notorious for using facial recognition technology to monitor everyone entering the venue. A few years ago, Dolan defended his use of facial recognition technology at Madison Square Garden, speaking to Fox 5, New York's Good Day New York.
2: First off, it's funny what people think about facial recognition, right? When you get caught on a camera, which is basically anytime you go in the public, you're on camera, right? I mean, you walk down the street, believe me, you're on the camera like you're on 10 cameras. What facial recognition does is looks at your recognizes your face and says, are you, right, you know, someone who's on this list, right? So if you're a terrorist, right, it will say, that's a terrorist, right? And then appropriate action can be taken. It's very, very useful for security. In fact, Madison Square Garden, I believe, is the most secure venue in the country.
0: Well, a detailed investigation by Wired magazine reveals just how extensive the surveillance machine that Dolan has set up at Madison Square Garden. It's called The Shocking Secrets of Madison Square Garden Surveillance Machine by Noah Shachtman and Robert Silverman. Noah Shachtman's latest piece is headlined, A New York Cop Got Injured at a Boxing Match. Now Madison Square Garden is banning his lawyer. For more, we're joined by Wired's contributing editor, Noah Shachtman. Thanks so much for being with us. Talk about this surveillance machine as James Dolan, the Trump ally who invited Trump to sit with him in his box for Game 3. Talk about him referring to tracking terrorists.
3: Yeah. So, look, every sports venue is going to have security measures, of course. And many of those may involve facial recognition. But no venue in the country deploys facial recognition so widely and so and weaponizes it in the way that James Dolan does. He uses facial recognition not just to keep suspected troublemakers out, but more importantly, he has all sorts of enemies lists. And those enemies include people that he might be in legal disputes with, people that might have tweeted mean stuff at him. And in our story for Wired, maybe the most shocking thing was there's a trans woman who, for the crime of being trans, was surveilled by James Dolan's spy machine second by second, minute by minute, even when she went into the bathroom, when she came out, because James Dolan didn't want her close to the team.
0: How did he know about her?
3: This was a person calling her for her own privacy, Nina Richards. And this is a person that was a familiar face at Madison Square Garden, that knew many of the staff, that knew many of the players, season ticket holder, and had been around the team. And we got a hold of a surveillance report from Pride Night a couple of years ago, where this woman wanted to enjoy the game and had pretty decent seats and, you know, got a drink like everybody else and got some hot dogs like everybody else and even got escorted to an even better seat, which does happen from time to time if you hang around the garden. And second by second, every single place she went, she was surveilled. And that was captured in a detailed report that we obtained.
0: What did she do about this?
3: Well, that part we don't know entirely. We know there was some kind of legal dispute, and we know that she was eventually banned from the garden. and is no longer allowed to be there. So it's one of many outcomes that happens with Dolan's spy machine. Some people are banned. Some people are merely put on a watch list and surveilled. Some people are given warnings. But to me, the more shocking thing is not just what happens inside the garden, but that around the garden and even in the greater New York area, Madison Square Garden's security forces have assigned themselves the task of policing that these areas and acting as a kind of second ersatz police force in Midtown Manhattan. To me, most shockingly, is that when there are protests going through Midtown, for example, pro-Gaza protests, Madison Square Garden security staffers, according to a lawsuit that was recently filed, are basically told to surveil those protests and to embed. And one former security officer said he was ordered to embed inside those protests in order to do intelligence work.
0: Wait. Talk about Dole's head of security, John Eversole, who had his team cosplay as cops patrolling the neighborhood to spy on protesters?
3: Yeah. When I mean cosplay, I mean act as if they were cops, not actually put on cop uniforms. But yeah, they would go and they would bust, you know, what they deemed to be bad merch sellers. They would bust what they thought were ticket scalpers or just clean up the neighborhood. And they employ a lot of ex-cops in order to do that, one of whom actually had to be hospitalized after his work for the garden. So, no, it's incredibly serious and it's incredibly strange. They police the neighborhood without any coordination with the NYPD.
0: New York cop got injured at a boxing match. Now Madison Square Garden is banning his lawyer?
3: Yeah, that's right. So it's pretty common throughout the city here for cops to earn some extra money by working for private corporations. There's, in fact, an NYPD program where you can hire cops through the NYPD to do some extra work. There was the guy that unfortunately got killed, Officer Islam, who got killed at the NFL headquarters maybe a year ago on such work. Anyway, this guy was working a boxing match. The rapper Lil TJ and his crew were there, got involved in an altercation. This cop says he suffered spinal injuries and wanted some payback for his, you know, hospital bills. His lawyer is a guy named John Scola, who's a famous lawyer in New York who covers a lot of cops when they're suing their bosses. Anyway, they filed a lawsuit, something that happens all the time, and MSG banned him for the crime of doing his job.
0: Now, the blacklist goes beyond MSG, right?
3: Absolutely.
0: The blacklist made by using the facial recognition extend to other MSG-operated entities like Radio City Music Hall.
3: Like Radio City Music Hall, like the Beacon Theater, and like the Sphere in Las Vegas, that incredibly popular high-tech venue. In fact, we got screenshots from the surveillance system that showed a little girl, I can't believe she would have been any more than 8 or 10 years old, that had been captured by the Sphere's surveillance machine and had been labeled a priority 8, the highest priority threat in the area. So this doesn't just capture enemies of Dolan. It captures everyone. And some people get labeled as threats even when they're clearly not. They're little girls.
0: Well, we're going to encourage people to read this as some watch the game. Who's watching you, especially those who can afford to go to MSG and watch the playoffs of the NBA? Noah Shachman is a contributing editor at Wired. We'll link to your pieces, The Shocking Secrets of Madison Square Garden's Surveillance Machine, and a New York cop got injured at a boxing match. Now Madison Square Garden is banning his lawyer. Up next, the Trump administration's begun dismantling a $370 million ocean floor observatory network that monitors ocean currents, marine ecosystems, and data for climate change. Stay with us.

0: The Price I Pay by Billy Bragg. This is Democracy Now!, democracynow.org, the War and Peace Report. I'm Amy Goodman. The Trump administration has begun dismantling the Ocean Observatory's initiative, a network of more than 900 ocean floor sensors that collect critical data on marine ecosystems, ocean currents, and global climate data. The deep sea sensors were installed a decade ago at a cost of $370 million funded by the National Science Foundation. The independent NSF board has since been dismantled by the Trump administration. The decommissioning of the sensors has already begun and is expected to be completed next year. Meanwhile, the Trump administration's push to expand deep-sea mining and loosen fishing regulations. The closure of the Oceans Observatory's initiative was recommended by the Heritage Foundation's Project 2025 playbook for Trump's presidency. Scientists warn the move will severely degrade efforts to monitor changing climate patterns and could negatively affect weather forecasting and extreme weather alerts. For more, we're joined in studio by David Helvarg, executive director of Blue Frontier, an ocean policy group, co-host of the Rising Tide Ocean podcast, and an author. His latest book is just out, Forest of the Sea, The Remarkable Life and Imperiled Future of Kelp. Well, we won't be talking as much about kelp today, David, though we have to have you back on to talk about that. But right now, the dismantling of this nearly $400 million deep-sea sensor network. Talk specifically about what it means.
1: Well, specifically, the Congress refused to allow the administration to defund this project for the last 2 years, so now they're disassembling it. And this is the cutting-edge eyes and particularly ears of science in the ocean. This was scheduled to continue as the most advanced system for understanding the deep ocean, the circulation of the ocean, the warming of the ocean. It's supposed to continue for the next 15 years at least. And as you stated, it was the Project 2025, the Heritage Foundation's overall plan for creating an administrative authoritarian state, which includes a strong focus on essentially developing the ocean for offshore oil drilling and for deep sea mining, basically as a gas station and a garbage dump. And the result is, they said it was, you know, it was the instrument by which NOAA, the National Oceanographic and Atmospheric Administration, was promoting climate hysteria. And what they mean by that is accurate science that reflects the reality that the burning of fossil fuels is overheating our ocean. Last year, NOAA reported the ocean's been the hottest in recorded history going back to the 1880s. So we have these extreme marine heat waves that have huge effects on coastal hazard and coastal security. It's also 80% of the world's coral reefs were bleached last year because of the warming of the ocean. The kelp forests are the world's other forest crisis that's happening. We've lost over half the kelp forest that still are more extensive than the Amazon rainforest. And so we're in this crisis, and they're blinding us to understanding that crisis, because our understanding would direct us to rapidly transition off of fossil fuels, which are overheating and acidifying our ocean. And it's a scary moment.
0: So scientists have warned that dismantling the system will severely degrade the accuracy of weather predictions and El Nino forecasts. Explain.
1: El Nino is a periodic warming of the Pacific. It may, all the projections right now, or at least the predictions, are that it'll become more extreme than it's ever been this year, on top of which we're having a new wave of marine heat waves. The last marine heat wave that hit the West Coast basically destroyed 95% of the kelp forest in Northern California. And it impacts on towns like Fort Bragg, California. Fisheries collapse, tourism based on abalone diving, $30 million a year that was lost. The good news is people who were in conflict before, the fishing community, the tribes, the environmentalists, are all now trying to work together to restore the ocean. The bad news is they're coming up against an administration that's that only wants to drill offshore. And I've talked to the AFL-CIO in Rhode Island, where they've twice had to drop tools. You know, they had 80% completion on the Revolution wind farms off Rhode Island, which, when they're completed, will not only provide clean energy to the communities onshore, but reduce utility bills for 400,000 people in Rhode Island and Connecticut. On the West Coast, people are out of work because of the loss of kelp and fisheries. And, you know, so it doesn't make economic sense. I mean, we're literally at the point where it's cheaper to produce clean energy than to produce coal and oil, which were great energy systems for the 16th and 19th century. Today, in the 21st century, we're just facing off against greed and ignorance, really.
0: In the context of all this happening,
1: yeah,
0: if you can just talk about the main thesis of your book, Forest of the Sea, The Remarkable Life and Imperiled Future of Kelp.
1: It's the world's other forest crisis that people don't know about. And people don't understand that there are over thousands of species that depend on these forests, these algal forests in the sea. I have a chapter called Kelp is the New Coral. They're like the ivory and ebony. And it's not just the beauty that I experience when I'm diving in it. It's, you know, salmon and herring and cod depend on kelp, as do leafy sea dragons and wolf eels and whales. And people say, well, I'm not there. Kelp provides alginin, which is a emulsifier that's in our food and our cosmetics and our pharmaceuticals, you know. So every day, the toothpaste, the shampoo we use, the ice cream we eat, have kelp in them. And that kelp, the wild kelp, is the mother seed for an aquaculture industry that's 40 million tons a year for food and production. We're now growing. People don't know. We've switched. There's more seaweed. There's more sea farming than there is wild capture in the ocean. We're 130 million tons of seafood is grown versus 90 million caught out of the wild.
0: What kills kelp?
1: What kills kelp? Like coral, it used to be mostly overfishing and pollution, and today it's marine heat waves driven by climate change. And they literally, you know, the last marine heat wave, similar to the one that's going to approach this late summer and early fall, wiped out the kelp. It weakened it. You know, kelp and coral both have temperature effects. When Alaskan waters in Prince William Sound go from 46 degrees to 76 degrees, kills the kelp. When, just like when the Florida reefs went to 101 degrees in 2023, it killed the coral. And so it's the warming, the acidification, it drives diseases, harmful algal blooms. It drove a sea star wasting disease that wiped out 90% of all the starfish on the West Coast, 99% of the last predator starfish, this giant seaflower star that grows to the size of a bald eagle, 13 pounds, and it's cannibalistic and it's aggressive. And it was the last predator left after we wiped out the sea otters and the big fish and lobsters. And so when the sea stars died off, the little urchins came out of their hidey holes, reproduced 10,000%, ate all the kelp and turned these incredibly productive kelp forest into urchin barrens. And that's happening not just in California, but in Australia, New Zealand, Norway, around the world. And again, it's larger than the Amazon rainforest, and people don't know about it. People at least know coral is in trouble. They don't know that the world's kelp forests that cover over a third of our coastlines, up to a third, is equally in trouble. And, you know, I've got dual feelings. One, yes, it creates $500 billion of goods and services for us humans. But also, it's just, you know, when I'm down there looking up at the cathedral light with some curious harbor seal, you know, chewing on my fins, it's otherworldly. I mean, we're literally spending $5 billion right now on the Aurora Clipper to send a probe to Saturn's moon to see if it has an ocean that might have life. And the Europa, you know, moon might have an ocean. We have an ocean. It's full of life. It's at risk. And we need to better understand the other 71% of our blue marble planet to protect it and not to let a few greedy individuals and corporations destroy it.
0: David Helbarg is author and also executive director of Blue Frontier. His latest book just out, Forest of the Sea, The Remarkable Life and Imperiled Future of Kelp. This is Democracy Now!, democracynow.org, The War and Peace Report. The planet is quickly warming, and severe impacts from climate change will continue to accelerate unless action is taken immediately to prevent irreversible changes. That's according to the UN Secretary General Antonio Guterres, calling for urgent action in a video release last week. He cited a new update from the World Meteorological Organization that warns El Niño is expected to arrive in the coming months with 90% certainty.
2: The science is clear. El Niño is arriving on our doorstep in the coming months with 90% certainty. The world must treat it as the urgent climate warning it is. El Niño conditions will pour fuel on the fire of a warming world. Impacts will hit even harder, travel even further, and cross borders with devastating speed. The only effective response is climate action equal to the crisis, ending the addiction to fossil fuels, accelerating the shift to renewables, protecting the most vulnerable, and delivering early warning systems for all.
0: Well, even as the climate news gets more dire, on Monday, climate scientist Peter Kalmus says he was forced to resign from his job at NASA's Jet Propulsion Lab. His new Substack post is titled, "I was just forced to resign from NASA's Jet Propulsion Laboratory. This administration would love for science to just go away." He writes, he started getting concerned about climate change in 2006, and at the time he was sure that by 2020, humanity would be on the same page about climate change and well on its way to solving it for good. "How could I have been so incredibly wrong?" he writes. "I overestimated humanity," he says. For more, we go to Chapel Hill, North Carolina. We are joined by climate scientist and activist Peter Kalmus. For the first time, Peter, not identifying you as a scientist at NASA's Jet Propulsion Lab, why did you resign?
3: Yeah, thanks for having me back. I can speak freely for the first time on your show. Well, the surface reason for my resignation was a mandate to return to in-person work at the laboratory. So I've been fully remote in North Carolina for 4 years. A big part of the reason I left Altadena in 2022 to work remotely was because it was getting so hot there and so fiery. There's a fire that made a smoke cloud that encompassed my entire house and my family for, like, I think it was over a month. It was about a month in 2020, the Bobcat fire. And that got kicked off by a really strong heat wave, like heat that I've never felt before. Birds were literally falling off of trees while I was walking on the sidewalk. It was just remarkable. It's too much for me. And obviously, as a climate scientist, I can see that we're on this escalator towards warmer and warmer and warmer temperatures, and world leaders are not doing anything about it. This idiotic regime now in the United States, led by Trump, still thinks it's a hoax, is waging a war against solar panels. It's just remarkably foolish. So that was part of why I left. And then 2 years after I left, the house that I lived in, my entire neighborhood, my town of Altadena, burned down in the Eaton fire. So it's still getting worse. We're still burning fossil fuels. We're accelerating the burning of fossil fuels. This industry, oil, coal, gas industry, has been dishonest for half a century, blocking action, bribing politicians, playing dirty, lying through their teeth, testifying in front of Congress, saying that they're not going to stop lying. They're still doing it. Their ads are ridiculous right now. And the greenwashing that they do is absolutely insane.
0: Can you explain what NASA's Jet Propulsion Lab does, what you did there, and what you're going to do now, Peter?
3: Yeah, thanks for that. JPL is, in my opinion, the crown jewel in the NASA system of centers. So it's this beautiful campus in Pasadena, California, nestled in the hills there. And it is responsible for a huge fraction of the Earth observing satellites that monitor climate change and monitor weather around the world. The public doesn't really realize what a huge role JPL has played in monitoring the Earth. But more famously, it's responsible for putting rovers on Mars. It does these spectacular landings on Mars. It explores you know, the planets of the solar system and its moons. So David mentioned the Europa Clipper. That's a JPL mission, which is going to study the ocean under Europa. And he's absolutely right, by the way, that we tend to really take for granted the boisterous, gorgeous life on planet Earth in a way that I think is, you know, we have to stop doing. It's remarkable how we take it for granted. JPL also studies astrophysics, as many astrophysics missions, but it's just, I worked there for 15 years. It was my dream job. I was, you know, one of those space kids. I was just, you know, really nerded out on space from first grade onward. And it was a dream job for me. The colleagues that I worked with were brilliant. Morale, though, over the last couple of years, because mainly of the Trump administration, has been lower than I've ever seen it. And 30% of the workforce at JPL has been laid off or has left because of funding cuts and because of that low morale in the last year and a half.
0: How were you forced out?
3: So basically, I was told that I had to return to JPL by October 27th. Obviously, I couldn't do that because I would be leaving my sons and my wife and my life here in North Carolina behind. You know, we moved here 4 years ago. The kids are in school here. So that wasn't an option. I would feel very sad, probably get depressed if I lived in a little apartment alone in Pasadena. Moving my entire family back wasn't an option. So I just fought. I tried to put in for remote exceptions. The process was extremely unfair. I had saved up a lot of vacation days and sick days. I injured my knee earlier this year and had to take a medical leave. Eventually, I was out of options and I just had to leave. But again, the indirect reason, the larger reason here is that Trump is not only attempting to dismantle the United States ocean observing system, they're trying to dismantle all of science in the United States. U.S. has had my entire life, it's been this sort of island in the world for doing science because of the federal funding system. You can make a career in science here. You can sustain research because of federal grants. The Trump administration has already cut about 8,000 federal grants for scientists ranging from public health to climate science. So now, basically, my whole life, there have been scientists from around the world coming here, the best minds, the brightest minds in the entire world. Trump has destroyed that in less than 2 years. And I think it's going to take generations to rebuild that if we ever can.
0: Peter Kalmus, for those who haven't followed you on Democracy Now!, talk about your last arrests. We just have about 30 seconds. The reason you got arrested time and time again.
3: Yeah, so I've been arrested three times. The first time I attached myself to a door handle at JP Morgan Chase because they're the worst funders of this dishonest fossil fuel industry in the world. And the LA police had a huge response with like about 100 riot police. So that action went viral. And it felt like a way to communicate to the public, finally, just how serious this is. I want everyone to know that we are in extreme danger. It gets hotter and hotter and hotter every year. This summer, especially because of the El Nino, could be the hottest summer we've ever experienced in our lives, but it could also be the coolest summer for the rest of our lives.
0: Peter Kalmus, I want to thank you for being with us. Climate activist who just resigned from his post as a climate scientist at NASA's Jet Propulsion Lab. His new Substack post we'll link to as well. That does it for our show. I'm headed to the Sheffield Dock Fest in England. I'll be there on Thursday and Friday. We'll be broadcasting, and the film Steal the Story, Please, about Democracy Now! Will be premiering there. And then we'll be next week in Belfast in Northern Ireland for Docs Ireland. It'll be the first film to play at Docs Ireland. Then back to the United States, to Vermont next weekend, Juneteenth weekend, Burlington, Brattleboro, St. Johnsbury, and Montpelier. 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I'm Amy Goodman. Thanks so much for joining us.
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After that, the Swingin' Medallions in the studio, Double Shot of My Baby's Love. That was followed by a 2022 release from the Nuclear Banana, their take on Sometimes Good Guys Don't Wear White. That's off Riot on Kansas City Strip. The Mockers followed with Come On Over to My Side. And after that, Springsteen Live 1978 at the Roxy with Rave On. Let me tell you this very important word all about the Amica Center for Immigrant Rights. The United States detains more

More immigrants than any other country in the world. Every day, people are torn from their communities and loved ones and sent to remote detention facilities across the country, often leaving children without caretakers and homes without providers. 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One of the fine programs to be heard on Art FM, Brian Manley hosts Driftless Turmoil. It's a chaotic tumble into a haphazard and irregular tank of sounds, including underground rock, noise, metal, crust, punk, hip-hop, forgotten pop, modern composition, Louisville music, and other records recovered from the catacombs. Plus, occasional interviews and ideas about music, society, events, and other brass tacks from the American gloam and beyond. That's Driftless Turmoil. Hear it on Art FM. Coming up, we get blues-centric in our next set. John Lee Hooker, the Texas Horns, the Nick Moss Band, and live at the Hollywood Blues Summit, Muddy Waters. All that and more on Art FM Morning Rounds. I'm Sundrop Tom. Thank you for listening.

coming to you from the WXOX studios in downtown Louisville, Kentucky. I'm Sundrop Tom. This is Art FM Morning Rounds. Recapping a blues-centric set. Started things out with John Lee Hooker off Burning. You heard Blues Before Sunrise. That was followed by the Texas Horns, Gonna Die With My Blues On. That's off a 2022 release, Everybody Let's Roll. You then heard some Jump Blues from the Nick Moss Band on the Alligator label, telling us the story about the bait in the snare. And then live at the Hollywood Blues Summit, July 30th, 1971, Muddy Waters got my mojo working. Let me tell you this very important word all about the National Coalition Against Censorship. Every generation of Americans faces new and significant challenges to free expression. For almost 50 years, the National Coalition Against Censorship has acted as a first responder to protect this freedom, which is both the fundamental human right and a keystone of democracy. The NCAC promotes freedom of thought and inquiry by providing direct intervention for people and groups facing censorship in their communities. Learn more about their work and resources at ncac.org. That's ncac.org, the National Coalition Against Censorship. 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Another fine program to be heard on Art FM is Above Ground Sounds, hosted by The Professor. Your lesson is in session. Grungy garage punk, filthy rock and roll, retro electronic, dusty delta blues, discordant noise, stoner jams, yacht rock, raging hardcore, toothless honky tonk, shredding metal, old school funk, and everything else cool in the musical metaverse. Be cool, get schooled with The Professor on Above Ground Sounds. Hear it on Art FM. Coming up, get root-centric. We're going to hear from Dwight Yoakam, Bruce Robison, and Kelly Willis, Jay Chevalier, Buddy Holly, music from Los Supersonicos, playing out the hour, the Challengers. All that's coming up on Art FM Morning Rounds. I'm Sundrop Tom. Thank you so much for listening.

Wrapping up this hour of RFM Morning Rounds with the Challengers, Mizzler Lou. Our final set this hour started things out with some acoustic Dwight Yoakam, Fast As You. After that, Kelly Willis with Bruce Robinson. Upper Valley PTA off Our Year. Jay Chevalier and the Louisiana Long Shots, followed with Cuttin' Cane. The great Buddy Holly, Slippin' and Sliding. And after that, Los Supersonicos, their take on Jambalaya.

Produced in the WXOX studios in downtown Louisville, Kentucky, I'm Sundrop Tom. 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Underneath me, Milt Jackson, Ray Charles with Cosmic Ray opened up this hour with Irma Thomas, Breakaway. That was followed by Live Sounds, the BBC's Saturday Club, 1965, Dusty Springfield. I Can't Hear You No More. That was followed by, on the Merwood label, the Mirettes, He's All Right With Me. After that, Jimmy Holiday and Clydie King, Ready, Willing, and Able. And then a 2018 release followed from the California Honey Drops, Tell Me I Wanna Know. Let me tell you this very important word all about safe and well. After a critical incident, severe weather event, a natural disaster, letting your family and friends know that you are safe and well can bring your loved ones great peace of mind. 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

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If you enjoyed the previous set, you want to check out another fine Art FM program, James hosts that driving beat. That driving beat is an all-vinyl radio dance party spinning 1960s soul, rhythm and blues, garage rock, pop, and other movers and shakers from the 1960s. These tunes come from Detroit to Memphis, Muscle Shoals to London, New York to New Orleans, and anywhere else upbeat dance tunes and juke joint anthems were getting laid down and pressed on wax. You can call some of it Northern Soul, most of it mod, but it's all got that driving beat. Hear it on Art FM. Coming up, the ladies take center stage with root-centric, blues-centric, country-centric sounds. Rissy Palmer, Danny Lay, Brennan Lee, and Ruthie Foster, all that and more on Art FM Morning Rounds. I'm Sundrop Tom. Thank you so much for listening.

Coming to you from the WXOX studios in downtown Louisville, Kentucky, I'm Sundrop Tom. This is Art FM Morning Rounds. Let's recap our previous set. Open things up with Rissy Palmer off a 2024 collection, My Black Country, The Songs of Alice Randall. You heard Who's Minding the Garden? Then we did a little honky-tonkin' with Danny Lay off Masquerade of a Fool, Quarter Over You. That was followed by Brennan Lee, 2023 release. Ain't through honky-tonkin' yet. You heard Running Out of Hope, Arkansas. Inspirational sounds followed from Ruthie Foster, 2024 release. The album Mileage, you heard 6 Mile Water. Let me tell you this very important word all about World Central Kitchen. 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Another fine program to be heard on Art FM, Luis De Leon hosts Acentos. Acentos is a radio program that explores the arts through the eyes and perspectives of Spanish speakers. It's hosted by Luis De Leon of Apalatin and Yapa, and it is broadcast in Espanol. That's Acentos. Hear it on Art FM. Coming up, we go south of the border. We got Grooves Cup coming from Manya, the LeBron Brothers. Music from Danny Lux, Pink Martini, the Vince Guaraldi Trio. All that and more on Art FM Morning Rounds. I'm Sundrop Tom. Thank you so much for listening.

Wrapping up this edition of ArtFM Morning Rounds with the Vince Guaraldi Trio, Samba de Orfeu. Our final set opened up with Manya off their MTV Unplugged event, Vivir Sin Era. And after that, the LeBron Brothers Orchestra off Psychedelic Goes Latin. You heard Mi Mambo, and that was followed by 2025 release, courtesy of Danny Lux. You heard Serena. After that, Pink Martini off Get Happy. Yo te quiero siempre. This has been ArtFM Morning Rounds. I'm Sundrop Tom. Hope you enjoyed the show.

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0: 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Hi, hi, hi there. It's the Exploded View. I'm Donna Ree.
1: And I'm Creighton Merrill.
0: And our theme today is bad stuff.
1: Bad folks.
0: People, bad situations, bad karma.
1: People being bad.
0: Yeah, people being their bad selves.
1: And all sorts of ways to even look at it. So it's going to be a lot of fun here today.
0: I was just telling Creighton, I like the way he thinks. He explodes the view a little more than I do sometimes. I'm kind of literal. So.
1: Well, sometimes it's kind of necessary because I can't find what I was looking for. But nevertheless, you are correct.
0: Well, let's get started with somebody I really dig a lot, Teddy Swims.
1: All right.

0: Hey, this is Bad Girls Need Love 2 by The Toxic Avenger. Before that, we heard Shoot Me by Malcolm and the Bad Girls. We heard Bad Girls by MIA. We also heard Bad Girls by Blood Orange. And we started the set with Teddy Swims and Bad Dreams. This is The Exploded View. I'm Dunnery.
1: And I'm Creighton Barrel.
0: And it's a bad day.
1: Yeah, very bad. Oh, it's
0: and
1: bad.
0: And I mean that in a good way.
1: It's good in a good way and a bad way, you know?
0: And now a word from our sponsor. If you're in the Louisville area and have books you no longer need, give them a second chance with Book Sprint Save a Book. 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

0: And we're back. That was Bad Habits by Ed Sheeran. We also heard Bad Romance by Lady Gaga. Beth Hart did Bad Woman Blues. And we started the set with Bad Guy by Billie Eilish. This is The Exploded View. I'm Dunnery.
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0: 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I've got time for one more set before I turn over the reins to Creighton.
1: Here we go.
0: We've got a band called Fuel.
1: All right.

0: That was Halsey, Bad at Love. We also heard Ready for Love by Bad Company. Bad Medicine was Whiskey Myers. Bad Blood was Neil Sedaka. And we started the set with Fuel and Bad Day. That's what today's about on The Exploded View.
1: All
0: bad stuff.
1: Being bad.
0: Bad girls, bad boys, bad ideas.
1: Oh boy, all sorts of ways to be bad, and it's be an interesting thing to do. You've done a marvelous job of seeking out some bad things, and
0: thank
1: I've got
0: you.
1: Some more bad things for you here. You're listening, this is not one of them though, you're listening to WXOX LP 97.1 FM, the low power station with the great big heart right here in Louisville, Kentucky, also broadcasting at WXND 100.9 FM here in Louisville and streaming worldwide at artxfm.com. And good afternoon. 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I'm Creighton Barrel.
0: I'm Dunnery.
1: And we are exploring bad today. And one of the things that actually got me started on thinking about bad was this particular song that interesting point of information, was written by Mrs. Louis Armstrong. And this is by Big Daddy and His Boys.

motorcycle boots and a black leather jacket with an eagle on the back. He had a hopped-up sickle that took off like a gun. That fool was the terror of Highway 101. 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
1: I'm Dunnery.
0: And we are playing all about bad. Well, we're playing bad today. Bad folks.
1: Breaking bad.
0: All sorts of bad things here. And we started off with Big Daddy and his boys with Bad Boy. We followed that with Larry Williams and Short Fat Fanny. Then after that was Marty Wilde with a different bad boy. We had Little Richard after that with Good Golly, Miss Molly. Vaughn Monroe. Yes, Vaughn Monroe sang Black Denim Trousers and Motorcycle Boots. We had Elvis Presley after that with Devil in Disguise. The Coasters followed up with a little story about the snake and the bookworm. And we finished up with Ray Charles and Hit the Road, Jack.
1: Excellent choices, one and all.
0: Oh, thank you. The Xerces Society for Invertebrate Conservation.

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0: 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All righty, gonna get some more bad music up here for you. And we're gonna start off with the Ohio Express with an opening that might sound like something else.

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0: 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I'm Creighton Barrow.
1: I'm Dunnery.
0: And we are playing bad songs today. All sorts of bad folks, bad things, people being bad and people being bad.
1: And super bad.
0: Indeed. We started off with the Ohio Express with Beg, Borrow, and Steal, and followed that with the Kingsmen with Trouble. Johnny Rivers sang about Secret Agent Man. The Music Machine said Talk Talk. We had the Troggs with Wild Thing, the Rolling Stones and Honky Tonk Women, and finished up with James Brown and Super Bad Parts 1 and Part 2. 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
0: And streaming worldwide at artxfm.com. Okay, you got time for one more set. And this time around, we're going to do just something a little bit different as far as bad goes. It's sort of in the ear of the beholder, as it is, because in some ways you can listen to these and say, God, that's bad. Or you can listen to them and say, you know, the person that put that out, he's bad. So, and we're going to start off with a little giveaway from the old J.C. Penney Company and the Swingers.

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I thought I would find me a sandwich, but the darn thing was loaded with shaving cream. 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
0: ويمكستني مكدا
2: I'm not a guy, I'm not a guy, I'm not a guy, I'm not a guy, I'm not a guy, I'm not a guy, I'm not a guy, I'm not a guy, I'm not a guy, I'm not a guy, I'm not a guy, I'm not a guy, I'm not a guy, I'm not a guy, I'm not a guy, I'm not a guy, I'm not a guy, I'm not a guy, I'm not a guy, I'm not a guy, I'm not a guy, I'm not a guy, I'm not a guy, I'm not a guy, I'm not a guy, I'm not a guy, I'm not a guy, I'm not a guy, I'm not a guy, I'm not a guy, I'm not a guy, I'm not a guy, I'm not a guy, I'm not a guy, I'm not a guy, I'm not a guy, I'm not a guy, I'm not a guy, I'm not a guy, I'm not a guy, I'm not a guy, I'm not a guy, I'm not a guy, I'm not a guy, I'm not a guy, I'm not a guy, I'm not a guy, I'

0: Okay, I'm going to interrupt Yoko for just a moment here to let you know what you've been listening to. We started off with The Swingers and Baby Doll. Then we had Benny Bell with Shaving Cream. Portsmouth Symphonia was after that with also Sprach Zarathustra, Opus 31, Excerpt. Then we had Orchid Spangiafora with Sput. Napoleon the 14th had the flip side of the hit, They're Coming to Take Me Away, Ha Ha. But I'm not even going to attempt to read that. So just assume that it's They're Coming to Take Me Away, Ha Ha, backwards. Aha. Aha. And right now we are listening to Yoko Ono and the Plastic Ono Band with Why. And that is going to send us out on this bad afternoon here.
1: Thank you so much for joining us.
0: Indeed. I really appreciate it for everybody listening out there. And we will be back. Well, we won't be back.
1: No, we won't be here next week.
0: That's right. The Smithsonian Folklife will be preempting us. And but be sure to tune into that because
1: yeah,
0: that's going to
1: be really
0: very,
1: cool.
0: Very exciting. And but we'll be back later on, and we'll have something for you at that point in time, and we'll figure it out what it is by the time we get there.
1: Yep.
0: All right. Meantime, enjoy yourselves. Get ready for
1: the Summerman Mixtape Chapbook Series.
0: Indeed. All right. Coming up right at 3 o'clock. We'll see you later. Bye.

leave it crackling. To the exploded view, for the exploded view. We are getting into it. From Yoko Ono to a little Hi John. As we step into it, a lot of High John Mojo goes to the Exploded View for doing what they do every week for an extra hour, flawlessly over the last 2 weeks, covering for me since I've been gone. Thank you to the Exploded View. Cheers to them. No wrong was done. Not a beat was missed. The Summit Man Mixtape Chatbook Series is just an extension of the stuff RDFM be doing. So here's the Exploded View. Here's to the Exploded View. Hi, John the Conquer Root. Thanks to them, dusting my broom for protection and strength into their mojo bags on their path to a better hump day. Safe travels, my friends. Be bad at it. For it is the Summer Man Mixtape Chapbook Series, and it is a little MF Doom. Hi, Drum. Hi, John. Hello, I'm Jay Jones. And we are on that move. Let's get into it.

Yes, indeed, it is the Summer Man Mixtape Chapbook Series. As I say, Jay Jones's Summer Man Mixtape Chapbook Series, the radio program jamming to custom playlists that jam on the black gays throughout Americana, inspired by the TV series Mad Men and his episode The Summer Man and other television, film, and music favorites. We explore how music is a viable audiotopian possibilities. Yes, we are on a groove. Little headphone masterpiece malfunction, but we were saved by Doom, Metal Fingers, Special Herbs. Maybe your grandma used to put that hot John on the elbows and things, get them aches and soreness out. That's what we had to let that hot John roll for the exploded view. Sending them on their way into the hump day. It's 101 degrees in Louisville, according to the heat index. So, we gotta make it hot with a little cool from Hot John the Conqueror Roots to American anti-American graffiti. A little Wolfman sounding. Not quite. Dilla's Donuts. Chopped up from the Blacksonian. Jay Jones is coming at you. That is the African American Museum for History and Culture, the Blacksonian, over in DC. This is Chopped Up from Neil for the month, normally known as June, formerly known as National Black Music Month. The Summer Man is celebrating African American musical contributions, that is, the black gays on the blues streak throughout, around, across, up and down Americana. Though by no means exhaustive, the Blacksonian prepared a primer that guides us through some different genres black folk have created and inspired. That's what we're doing today, okay? Rock with me. So we are rocking with two of the, opening with two of the most influential trendsetters of that black gaze, blue black gaze on the blue streak that is Americana, that is American classical music, that is black music. Let's get into it. Let's make it do what it do. I think I got a little something that I want to do. Let's see.

Yes, indeed. On an instrumental mentality, on an instrumentality. Paying attention to what is instrumental to your ears, necessary to your ears. Throw yourself on the carousel, spin around and around for the more better, for it makes it more better. All Blues, 4 miles is 100 years old. Little bit that some man missed while away. Back in the saddle, back in the seat. It is a Summer Man Mixtape Chapbook Series with Jay Jones. Let's let All Blues do his thing while we get into the groove.

0: it is time now for our last call, and we're celebrating the birth of the cool. Jazz legend Miles Dewey Davis III was born 100 years ago today. And artists across the globe are reflecting on the visionary trumpeteer's impact. Davis left behind a complex legacy when he passed 35 years ago, redefining how an artist can morph throughout their career while shaping the next generation of talent. And joining me now is Miles Davis's youngest son, musician and brand manager Aaron Davis, and the nephew of Miles Davis, musician and producer Vince Wilburn Jr. Aaron and Vince, it is so wonderful to have you both here in studio.
1: Thank you for having us.
0: Yes, how are you feeling on what would have been your uncle and your dad's 100th birthday?
2: Pretty emotional, huh?
0: I bet. I would imagine.
3: I was in tears this morning, at NASDAQ. We took, at Times Square.
0: Yeah.

0: with different tones, with different, you know, sound, different sound palette. And it just exploded from then, you know, hip hop, rock and roll, more fusion, less fusion, whatever, you know.
1: Yeah.
0: And then he moved on from that.
1: Right. And we're showing some clips of Miles now here. When you see clips like this, how does that make you feel to know that his music, his legacy still lives on?
2: You miss him more. You know, when I see clips or I hear the music, it's still moving to me. I'm sensitive anyway, so, you know, and Aaron and I talk about it a lot. So
1: yeah.
2: we miss him, we love him.
1: I bet. And Vince, you played on a handful of Miles' records in the 1980s, eventually becoming his touring drummer. Mm-hmm. So was there a piece of direction that he gave you during that time that is still with you today, that you carry with you today?
2: Yeah, to stay serious about the music, you know, and to evolve and don't look back, you know. Try to make each concert, each album, whatever you do, evolve it and make it better. Move on, you know, move on with the music. Keep the music moving forward.
1: Mm-hmm. Don't get stuck.
2: No, don't get stuck, don't
1: message?
2: Look back.
1: Don't get stuck, don't look back. Yeah. I feel like we can all follow that. Yeah. We can all put that in our back pocket. Thank you both so much for joining me, and congratulations, and for keeping Miles Davis's memory, music, and legacy alive.
0: Thank you so much for having us.
1: Absolutely.

Centennial Miles, that is. Miles Davis, born May 26, 1926. So we had to do this. Honoring Miles Davis here on the Summer Man Mixtape Chapbook Series. As we get into the groove of Black Music Month and understanding how the music moves and changes. Check this out.

Indeed. It is the Mimic St. Chapel series. Taking it down several lanes and telling you about rocks in riverbanks, rocks in around rivers. Rocks in and around rivers are important habitats for salamanders, macroinvertebrates, fish, and more. When you move these rocks, it can be traumatic to the local ecosystem. It can also change the flow of a stream and increase sedimentation, which may change what plants and animals can survive there. Please refrain from moving the rocks in riverbanks and leaving the rock stacking to designated trail markers. Indeed. A little bit of taking care of the country out here, taking care of this earth here on the Summer Man Mixtape Chapbook Series. As I tell you also about coming up later today,

The Vibe with Evan Wilson. It makes an effort to spread consciousness through music every Wednesday at 5 p.m. We dive into an expansive selection of funk, soul, reggae, and world music, celebrating culture, life, and paying homage to amazing artists from the past and present. It's always a diverse collection of tunes to groove to and put a smile on your face. That is The Vibe. Flashback, flash forward with Evan Wilson on The Vibe from Wednesdays to day from at 5 p.m. to 7 p.m. as we are live from the Brooklyn Bridge. Shout out to a guitar named Tommy who kept asking me that question. Who was the horn player that played on the Brooklyn Bridge? That you hear be that mumbo bounce from none other than the late great, passed away a couple weeks ago in 95. Send it up to Sonny Rollins, okay? Let's try to find some little another one with Sonny Rollins. Voss Hot. We're going to come to this. We're going to catch a fade on this one here on the Summer Man Mixtape Chapbook Series. Voss Hot, which features Clifford Brown, Max Roach, Richie Powell, and George Morrow. Some may not know that Summer Man is a jazz man, too. For it all is the blues streak on Americana. Throughout, up and down and around, we back from the Delta getting on down. Louisville, how you like that sound? www.artxfm.com, 97.1 Art FM, 100.9. Also available on your FM dial. You can listen to the Summer Man Mixtape Chapbook Series and more with your boy Jay Jones. Let's catch a fade on it.

So yes, indeed, as we just mentioned, Sonny Rollins, the legendary jazz tenor saxophonist known globally as the Saxophone Colossus, passed away in Woodstock, New York, his home, at the age of 95. Earning his nickname, the Colossus, Saxophone Colossus, from the groundbreaking 1956 album. Rollins was celebrated for his burly, forceful tone, seemingly endless, inventive improvisations, covered timeless standards, and was known as the saxophonist who practiced on the Brooklyn Bridge, New York City. So he had to send it up with a double play. As you also heard, nothing but that all blues from Miles Davis, prior to hearing the Mambo Bounce from Sonny Rollins, along with now that Vals Hot, Sonny Rollins, Clifford Brown, Max Roach, and others. Going down a smooth, real, turned up jazz groove, or just good music here on Black Music Month. But we know, if you all know about Miles Davis, you know Miles must have changed music something like 5 times, according to people. And when I found out that Miles was, of course, now Centennial Miles, I had to roll with it. Born May 26, 1926, would have turned 100 years old. The centennial of his birth is being celebrated globally, as you just heard in the clip I just played with his son and his nephew. As you were listening to All Blues, that modal thing, as Miles would call it in that wonderful Quincy Troupe biography with Miles Davis. Wonderful, yet at the same time, Miles, if you will. We just talked about the badness in the last hour with the exploded view. We know that Miles, as the clip mentioned, somewhat of a controversial figure in the world of jazz and elsewhere. We recognize those things with a true understanding and a real lens without shunning the legacy, if you will. As we drifted to another one of the things about Miles, photographs of Miles Davis. You see Miles in fashion, in photos, there was always this look, this staring glare that Miles had about him. Cornelius Eady talks about it in the photo of Miles Davis at Lenny's on the Turnpike, 1968. New York grows slimmer in his absence. I suppose you could also title this picture of Miles, his leathery squint, the grace in his fingers, a silver of the stuff you can't get anymore. As the rest of us wonder, what was the name of the driver of that truck? And the rest of us sigh, death is one hell of a pickpocket. Cornelius Eady. Cave Canem's Cornelius Eady. A photo of Miles Davis at Lenny's on the Turnpike, 1968. I saw a photo with Miles, and that made me get into what we're going to get into a little bit more. But we have another centennial to celebrate as we are listening to the 95-year-old, celebrating the 95 years of none other than Sonny Rollins. We'll catch him on the centennial in about 5 years. But we definitely got to send it up for him. And as we do that, we're going to take it back to Mambo Bounce, but with a little bit of spice added to it from none other than the 90s. Follow me, if you will, as Max Roach makes it bounce hot.

0: is we, different time, different space. 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
1: Check me out. 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

0: though. 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Ladybug Mecca with the groove in time and space. With the funk and rhythm, but a chase.
1: Goddamn, by some miraculous series of events, we've been able to continuously freak fat clips.
2: Yeah. Time and space. Like refactuation of, a new refactuation of that diggable. From that, reaching a new refactuation of time and space. Title track. Name derived from Nuevo Refaction del Tiempo, a new refactuation, can read in English, maybe, a new refactuation of time, an essay by Jorge Luis Borges. Beat Breaks, it is indeed a sample of Mambo Bounce by Sonny Rollins and that modern jazz quartet that you just heard. So I had to touch on it, let it do what it do, as we segue, before we got you.
0: Hey, Cocoon Club, as you can see,
2: nothing but the diggable,
0: the mind is time.
2: Here on the Summer Man Mixtape Chatbook Series, we're traveling for Black Music Month, kind of getting a warm up on a shed, in a wood shed, as the Summer Man Mixtape Chatbook Series has returned. Let's see if we can find us an epigraph. But until we do that, check out a little soul folk. What they say, Sonny Rollins passed away in Woodstock, New York, was where he held. So, in a little bit of tapping into, take it right to Woodstock, right? Why not? For a flashback rewind of the opening of that heralded festival. For the month normally known as June, formerly known as National Black Music Month, is what we are celebrating. Some man celebrating African-American musical contributions. The Black Gaze on the Blue Street of Americana.
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3: Davis,
2: Sonny Rollins,
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2: that diggable,
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2: and Richie Havens.
3: 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Sometimes
2: what are you gonna tell
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1: Richie Havens, motherless child that is, with a freedom refrain all over that. Yes, we stepping into the folk, for the folk allows us to step forward into the tradition.
2: Yeah.
1: We gonna let Nina Simone talk about it. C-Line Woman. It is some man mixtape chat book series on a folk groove. You done caught a fade on it. It's a jump around for the Some Man Mixtape Chapbook series, but

Let Ethan funk you up as you get up, get into it, and get involved. And by the time you brush your teeth, you will be in a state of rapture. These are your Wild Dreams, Mondays from 4 to 6 p.m. Wild Dreams Radio with Ethan Buckler. Indeed, indeed. And what we talk about? Protecting the rocks earlier. We're going to talk about a little bit of leaving the leaves. Leaves are not litter. They are food and shelter for butterflies, beetles, bees, moths, and more. Instead of destroying habitats and taking up valuable space in landfills, why not just leave the leaves in your yard this year? If you can, leave a little leaves. And when thunderstorms are in the area, stay off corded phones, computers, and other electrical equipment that put you in direct contact with electricity. As your mama used to say, get off that phone with a lightning strike you. Avoid plumbing, including sinks, baths, and faucets. Stay away from windows and doors and stay off porches. Do not lie on concrete floors and do not lean against concrete walls. As we are in a sea lion woman groove, talking about the nature and the weather. It's a Wild Dreams Radio. I like this audiotopia possibility that we are on now. We entered the last 17 minutes of the Summer Man Mixtape Chatbook series with none other than Jay Jones. You about to catch a fade. This is Sea Lion Woman, Mochak Mix. You just heard the original Sea Lion Woman, or Nina Simone's original recording of Sea Lion Woman, here on the Summer Man Mixtape Chatbook series, followed by a nice mix, because they just be doing, you know, good like that. Miss Simone, that is. Not to mention Sea Lion Woman being one of the original folk songs of the folk that Nina Simone heard a recording of young people doing it, which coincides with what we're talking about right now, is the fact that, hey, Sea Lion Woman, along with Motherless Child, Freedom, that you heard Richie Havens giving a wonderful rendition of, old African-American folk songs, famously popularized by Nina Simone in 64, Sea Lion Woman, that is. Culturally, it is a 19th century seaport song about women waiting on the docks for sailors to arrive. The song uses the women's dress colors as a subtle code assigned to sailors. Indeed. Sea Lion Woman, Sea Lion. Gotta find a fade for this one. It's just that good. I'm gonna surprise you, because we gotta get this one in as well. Here on the Summer Man Mixtape Chatbook Series.

0: Marilyn moved easily into the New York world of jazz. Just a year earlier, Marilyn had succeeded in breaking the color barrier by getting one of her favorite singers, Ella Fitzgerald, booked into Los Angeles's Mocambo nightclub.
1: This was a girl who really wanted to do something. 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

0: 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She was that way with Ella.
1: But Marilyn went beyond being a fan. 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
1: From your Some Like It Hot, Turner Classic Movies.
0: Why do I let you talk me into these things? Why?
1: Because none other than Sugar Cane, that is Marilyn Monroe.
0: Don't give me the musketeers. How am I going to keep the guy ashore? Tell him you get seasick on a yacht.
1: Along with her.
0: Oh, no, I'm not going to get caught in the miniature sand trap with
1: band. Led by none other, or played with none other than Jack and Jerry, played by Tony Curtis and Jack Lemmon, respectively. For the Seminole Ritz Hotel, Marilyn was indeed.
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1: you. I want to be loved by you.
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1: Because Marilyn Monroe turned 100 as well. Recently.
0: What are you doing with my flower?
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5: Want to feel the desire to make you my own partner.

Or indeed, it is the Something Man Mixtape Chapbook Series. In the last 6 minutes, backing out and sending it up

0: Father.
1: Yes, indeed. Bebo Bryson, singer of 70s and 80s hits, including Tonight I Celebrate My Love. Passed away a couple weeks ago, so we gotta send it up to that Bebo that I know from the 90s. Some man taps it to that Can You Stop the Rain? But we know

Yes, indeed. This has been Jay Jones with the Summerman Mixtape Chapbook Series. Had to mix it all up for you as we celebrate Black Music Month and continue to celebrate Black Music Month here on the Summerman Mixtape Chapbook Series. We're going to share it into the narratives, but we got to send it up for Peebo Bryson. We celebrated Centennial Marilyn Monroe with her Sugarcane performance, being none other than a beacon of support for Ella Fitzgerald, who you heard at Tisket of Tasket and Azure, played those for Centennial Maryland, as we heard that Marilyn Monroe and Ella Fitzgerald had an unbreakable relationship. So that's how we're doing it on the Summer Man Mixtape Chapbook Series, as we also have tapped into Centennial Miles, Sonny Rollins, 95 passed on, and now stopping the rain because the heat is on. And Jason B has entered the building as Jay Jones has returned and is now out. We'll share some more here in due time. Until next time, peace, love, and blessings. It's the Summer Mixtape Chapbook Series. R.I.P. Peebo.

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Welcome, welcome. Slightly offbeat, and I'm your host, Jason B. I say let's keep this party going with a little bit of Tommy James and the Shondells right here on WXOX.

0: All right, that was Geek Boogie. That was off the 16 Candles soundtrack. Very cool instrumental there. And if you're just tuning in, thank you. You've landed here, it's slightly offbeat. I'm your host, Jason B., coming at you live here from WXOX on this June 10th. It's warm June 10th. I haven't been out of my house in a couple days, and I walked out of the door, and it is a warm one. I about melted. Melted away. But yeah, I'd like to take a couple minutes here to tell you about a few PSAs here in town. Stop the violence and put down the guns.
1: 2 minutes starting now.
0: Okay. Stop the violence and put down the guns is a 7-on-7 football event at 1508 West Kentucky Street, and it's taking place tomorrow, June 11th, from 9 a.m. to 4:30 p.m. The goal of this event is to bring the youth of Kentucky and the youth of Louisville

together through football and to promote a positive and safe environment for our community. So once again, that is tomorrow, June 11th, and that is 1508 West Kentucky Street, right here in Louisville, Kentucky. And yeah, let's talk about the Shamrock Pet Foundation. It's a nonprofit organization whose mission is to enhance the lives of companion animals through spay and neuter programs, adoptions, and community education. They are a group of highly committed, unpaid volunteers who have a passion to advocate for the voiceless and believe the greatest reward are the animals saved and the community they have served. And you can visit more about that at shamrockpets.com. There's plenty more information there. All right, enough with the yapping, right? Let's get back to the music. Yeah, before that Geek Boogie, we had Get a Jaw by the Silhouettes. And before that, Jerry Lee Lewis with Why You Been Gone So Long. And then that was Etta James with My Dearest Darling. And before Etta, we had Marty Robbins, Knee Deep in the Blues. And then we had Herman's Hermits with Moonshine Man. And yeah, we started off this slightly offbeat Wednesday here at WXOX with Gotta Get Back to You by the one and the only Tommy James and the Shondells. And yeah, here's another one and only. This is Mr. Jimi Hendrix and the Experience with Purple Haze.

And that was The Circle with Red Rubber Ball right here on WXOX. And we started this set off with the Jimi Hendrix Experience and Purple Haze. Then we had Mickey and Sylvia with What Would I Do? That was on the RCA Victor record label. And followed by Aretha Franklin, Sing It Again, Say It Again, on the Atlantic record label. And we followed that by the Marques, The Night Before. And that was the B-side to Last Night. That was on the old Satellite record label. And we had that version of That's When Your Heart Begins to Ache. That was by the Good Times. All right. If you're just joining us, welcome, welcome. This is Slightly Offbeat. I'm your host, Jason B., hanging out with you here on WXOX. And I'd just like to take a couple minutes here to tell you about a few other programs we have here on WXOX. You know, today's Wednesday, so I'd like to maybe speak about a program that's coming up tonight. We have the Wizards of Oog, broadcasting live from our Wizard Radio Tower in the mythical land of Oog. Join us for themed episodes, mad ramblings, and music from a wide range of times and genres. And that's tonight, and every Wednesday, from 7 to 8 p.m. And then tomorrow, we have Wicked Woman Radio Hour. And that's with Moxie Sloan. It's a show for the heartbreakers and the jaw droppers. Full of music from all decades, written by, for, and all about wicked women. And that's Thursday, from 1 to 2 p.m., right here on WXOX. All right. Well, it is 4:40, which means I have about 20 more minutes here. Then we have The Vibe coming up next. So, yeah, I have nothing queued up here. So bear with me. I think we'll go with Bobby Darin. And this one is the B-side to Things. It's entitled Jailer, Bring Me My Water. And that's right here on WXOX.

Right, that was Steamer Lane Breakdown. That was the B-side to an old clogging 45. And the A-side, we had the instructor actually calling the dance moves. I guess that's what you'd call them, the dance moves. But yeah, maybe one day we'll get bold enough and we'll play that A-side. It's quite good, actually. But yeah, here's Eddie Hodges with I'm Gonna Knock on Your Door right here on WXOX.

Eddie Hodges there, with I'm gonna knock on your door. And I'm about out of here, y'all. Have a couple more here, but then we have The Vibe coming up with Evan Wilson. And The Vibe makes an effort to spread consciousness through music. And that's every Wednesday at 5 p.m. Dive into an expansive selection of funk, soul, reggae, and world music. It's going to be celebrating culture, life, and paying homage to amazing artists from the past and the present. There's always a diverse collection of tunes to, groove to, and to put a smile on your face. And that's coming up next, and every Wednesday, right here on WXOX, from 5 to 7. All right, here's the one and only Gladys Knight with the Nitty Gritty.

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I'm Evan Wilson and this is The Vibe. Much thanks to Jason. As always, nobody spins 45s like him, man. Such a great selection week after week. Hope you're having a nice, warm summer afternoon. Gonna do something that you want to do today, hopefully, and, you know, let go of everything else. Because it's time to hold a vibe. Starting the day off with Grandmaster Flash in the Furious 5 with The Message. Got plenty of positive messages today. But coming up next, it's the Sugar Hill Gang with Kick It Live from 9 to 5. So let's get the vibe flowing.

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Got a lot of mo, come on.

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0: We go by the name of the Sugar Hill Gang,
1: and that's how it's spelled.
0: 'Cause we party from 9 to 5. It doesn't matter when you arrive, as long as when you come, you'll have some fun and
1: kick it live.
0: Viciously, what you got for G?

Enchantment. Here's your chance, the instrumental mix from 1983. Aquarium Dream before this with It Ain't What You Say. Big Sam's Funky Nation with Blessed Be the Fruit. Pleasure Seekers with Give Up the Funk. Teddy Pendergrass, Life is a Song Worth Singing. Bohannon with Happiness. 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B-side wonders, familiar and forgotten. Right before this program, every Wednesday from 4 to 5 p.m. Yes, where we're keeping the vibe flowing on WXOX. So thanks for being here. Before we change it up, we're going to get back to things with this one from Crown Heights Affair. 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And that's another message for the day.

Yes, we've been listening to Gladys Knight and the Pips with When You're Far Away, the instrumental mix. JC and the Soul Angels before this with Dance Party Part 1. 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And this just in, the weekend starts on Wednesday. So take it sleazy with Jackson and Company as we fix up for a weeknight rage with the soundtrack of rock and roll, punk, garage, and glam from around the world. Party Pants with Jackson Lee Swain tonight. Every Wednesday from 10 p.m. until midnight, right here in WXOX. Yes, thanks for keeping the vibe flowing with me. We're going to change it up a little bit. This new one from the Allergies. This feeling is about to get into some sweet reggae music around the 6 o'clock hour, but until then.

Yo, let's funk this party up right here.

Ziggy Marley wrapping up the hour with a message to end on as well. The question, Why Let the World? Featuring Trombone Shorty and Sheila E. Africa Bambaataa before that with Just Get Up and Dance. Paris Green, Oh Yes! Featuring Marvin Gaye and Tammy Terrell. And The Allergies with This Feeling. Yes, this feeling right now of keeping the vibe flowing right here on 97.1 FM WXOX LP Louisville. 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I'm Evan Wilson, and this is The Vibe, keeping it flowing up until 7 o'clock. So thanks for being here with me and help you ease on into the evening. The only way that you should, you know, nice and easy and positive. You got plenty to get to this hour, so let's get right to it. Starting things off with Tony Green and the Sax Rock. Let's get things going with some Dee Brown.

Sly and Robbie with Cumberland, Aaron Silk before this with Step Out, Bunny Wailer with Rise and Shine, Norman Espiet with Stress Free. It's the way to be. Chalice with Good to Be There, Jock here with Rasta, Dennis Brown with Musical Heat Wave, and Dennis Brown with Here I Come to get the hour started. The American Civil Liberties Union of Kentucky exists because freedom can't protect itself. The ACLU works daily in courts, legislatures, and communities to defend and preserve the individual rights and liberties that the U.S. and Kentucky constitutions guarantee everyone in the Commonwealth. 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And every Monday night, Sir Basil International with Sir Basil Bromley, covering all aspects of reggae music, from ska, roots, to dub, classic, to contemporary. Every Monday from 10 p.m. until midnight. Right here, where we're keeping the vibe flowing on WXOX. Thanks for being here, and we got this one up next from Desaya. Something we're always in need of, world peace, keeping the vibe flowing.

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Robert Dubwise Brown. Beautiful in June, kind of like today. Perfect giddy money with a road trip. Ginger with Nice and Mellow. Comedic Nine with It's All Right. Ita Way with Tale of the War. 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I'm going on 13 years this June since the start of this program. So, yeah, keeping the positive vibes flowing. Can't do it alone. 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Saturdays from 10 a.m. until noon, that's right. All right, we're going to keep the vibe flowing until 7 o'clock, so about 15 minutes left. This one from Sanchez, Feel Good All Over.

Yes, wrapping things up with Barris, No Goodbye, Eric Donaldson, More Love, Tommy T, the new one, the title track of his album, Progress, Imar Shepherd with a new single, A Father's Love, in time for Father's Day. All right, thanks for tuning in and holding a vibe with me. Have a lovely rest of the evening, week ahead. Yeah, enjoy it, full joy of the passing moments, as a wise friend of mine says. And I'll see you back here next time. All right. Let's end things with Luciano. Stay away. Peace and love.

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1: Wizards of Oog.
0: Oh my gosh. That's crazy. I'm DJ Algy.
1: I'm DJ Amnesia.
0: And tonight we are starting a new little series that we're doing for when we don't have a whole lot of other ideas, but it's still good ideas.
1: It's a very good idea.
0: But it'll be a series where each episode is one letter of the alphabet starting all of the songs. So today is A.
1: A.
0: Ah.
1: Ah.
0: Ah. Ooh, I should turn your mic down if you're going to be screaming like that.
1: I tried to scream into the mic directly.
0: You did move back, but it was also all the way to red.
1: It's when you have a quadruple A battery, only there's a lot more A's than that.
0: We have like, how many A's? We have...
1: like...
0: 20. Like, we have 20. We won't be able to play all 20, but let's start with
1: Absentee.
0: Yeah.
1: By Cass McCombs.
0: Thank you.

0: All right, we are back.
1: That was Academia by Sia.
0: And then before that, All Mine by Portishead.
1: Portishead.
0: Two weirdly obsessive songs right next to each other.
1: Indeed they are.
0: All right, up next we got Across the Universe by the Beatles.

0: And before that was Across the Universe by the Beatles, which we already mentioned, but it's required that I mention it again.
1: It's a good one. All right, I'm going to tell you about Morning Rounds with Sundrop Tom, hosted by Sundrop Tom. 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
0: Indeed.
1: All right, I'm going to tell you about Education Justice now. Education Justice is a nonprofit striving to end educational inequity by pairing 5th to 8th grade students with high-achieving high school peers for long-term one-on-one tutoring and mentorship to improve their academic performance and social development. 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
0: Educationaljustice.org.
1: All right, up next we got Andy Warhol by David Bowie.
0: Because it ain't Wizards of Oog if we ain't playing David Bowie at some point.
1: It really isn't. Like, at least one out of three episodes has to have a Bowie song. It's just the rules.
0: Pretty much, yeah.
2: It's Warhol, actually.
3: What did I say?
2: Hole. It's Hull. As in holes. What? Andy Warhol. Andy Warhol. Like Hull.

0: That was About a Girl, Live by Nirvana. And before that, Andy Warhol, 2015 remaster by David Bowie, of course.
1: Oh, yes. All right, up next we got All Alone by Fun.

0: All right, we're back. I said that really loud. Hello, everyone.
1: We're back!
2: And that was Anti-Summer Song by the Decemberists.
0: And before that was Absolute Zero by Hoover.
2: And then Australia by the Shins.
0: All right, I'm going to tell you about the Kentucky Alliance. Kentucky Alliance is a nonprofit that was started over 40 years ago because of the history of racism in Louisville and all over the United States. Their mission is to inform the public and provide a channel of public debate and discussion concerning the human and constitutional rights of all peoples, bring together diverse groups of people to support those being represented for racist or political reasons, and end racist practices in the community and government. Learn more and get involved at www.kentuckyalliance.org. I'm going to repeat that. It is www.kentuckyalliance.org. All right, and coming up next is The Deep End with host Joey Mudd. It features an interesting mix of all Louisville and Kentucky-related music from the 1950s to the present day. Show occasionally has special guests, interviews, and live music from the WXOX studio. Jump into The Deep End every Wednesday night at Next after this show.
2: That is 8 p.m. Eastern.
0: Uh-uh.
2: When is it then? What hour?
0: 8 p.m. Eastern? I don't know why I'm being contrary right now.
2: That is.
0: I'm 8 to 10 moving PM. My shoulders contrarily right now in the studio, but you can't see it.
2: Yes. Sassily,
0: I hope you
2: can. Sassily shaking those shoulders.
0: Yeah. All right. Are you ready for some Velvet Underground bebop?
2: Velvet Underground bebop?
0: Bebop.
2: Is it bebop?
0: No.
2: Why did you say that then? It's After Hours.
0: Yeah.
2: After Hours. Bebop, apparently.
0: It's not.
2: It's not bebop.
0: No.
3: One, two, three. If you close...

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I'd never have to see the day again. Once more.

0: All right, that was Abby by Mitski. Sorry, / you're welcome.
1: Before that was Andromeda by Wise Blood.
0: And then After Midnight by Chapel Roan.
1: Yes, and did we mention After Hours by the Velvet Underground?
0: We did. All right, we're going to wrap it up now with Aerials by System of a Down, and I hope you enjoyed the A episode.
1: Yes.

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Good evening, my name is Joey Mudd and this is The Deep End, playing all Kentucky-related music for you here every Wednesday from 8 until 10 p.m. So glad you're with me. Hope you're having a wonderful Wednesday evening, coming to you live from our downtown Louisville, Kentucky studio. And tonight we're playing all 45s, the little record with the big hole. We're playing all 45s tonight on the show. We're starting it out right now with one from Northern Kentucky, from the Boone label. It's the Round Mound of Sound, Kenny Price, right here in the Deep End.